0: KCWU, Ellensburg.
1: Carson Daniel is a talented indie rock multi-instrumentalist. His first album released last October, and he's gearing up for another release early this summer. You can see him perform live on the CWU campus as the opening act this Sweetie Day. Hear about him in his own words coming up now.

0: Okay, let's play some music.
1: Yeah, for sure. What are you into?
0: Oh, I listen to everything. Play whatever.
1: Let's see.
0: Sorry. I don't know if I'm in the mood for EDM right now.
1: Yeah, okay.
0: Whoa, let's not do country.
1: Sure.
0: Are you serious?
1: What?
0: You know what? I can get a ride from someone else. It's cool, man.
1: What? You said you listened to anything?
2: Got a picky passenger? We'll handle that.

What's going on, 88.1? My name's Tyler with the station, here to introduce you to some of the shows we have on through the week. Starting off, we've got Femme Fatality from 8 to 10 p.m. on Thursdays, talking about any and everything all the time. This show is hosted by Maya and Sayla. Next, we've got a show that will fulfill all your vampiric needs. Tune in to Sink Your Teeth In on Sundays from 1 to 2 p.m. And lastly, we've got On the Clock Rock, hosted by Jay. They're a wonderful mix of music and have a good time on air. Shows like these and more are all

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Hoedown in the Downtown is happening on August 29th from 5 to 10 p.m. at UND Park in downtown Ellensburg. 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

0: What's going on, 88.1? My name's Tyler, and I'm just letting you guys know about a brand new feature that 88.1 The Bird has going on. Have you ever wondered what show you're listening to and wasn't able to figure it out on time? 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And you can even see it right now on your radio. We've got our shows now embedded, and you're able to see exactly what you're listening to when it's going on live on 88.1 The Bird, your music central.
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1: Hey, Jim. Bro, do you know what she's saying?
2: Jim, bro, I don't know what she's saying. You know I don't know what she's saying. All I'm saying is I want to pop some pre-ski before we hit the gym-ski.
1: Jim, bro, how do we even get to the gym from here?
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The 2026 Juried Student Art and Design Exhibition is open now. 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Wildcat Pantry will be hosting an end-of-year celebration tomorrow from 3 to 5 p.m. in the Northside Commons by Panda Express. You can come by to enjoy some free food and celebrate the end of the school year. That's all we have for today, Wildcats. We'll be back throughout the week to let you know what's happening on campus, and you can follow our socials at CW Hype for more. This has been the Hype Minute.

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Ultragon, now underground. I got too much humble to interstate. We kinda act with the no Twitter talk. We on some new sh. I got that little fake. Whoa. I got that little fake. I got that little fake.

0: this week's edition of Walking with Bergfoot, a duel between bitter rivals is resolved. I hope you have bequeathed your fortune to your successors, Thomas, for this day shall be your last.
1: Wait, Reginald, look behind you.
0: You think me a fool?
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0: Oh, great heavens!
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0: Let us leave this petty squabble in the past and rejoice, Thomas!
1: Yes, Reginald. One could say a duel between two bitter rivals has been resolved.
0: This has been Walking with Bergfoot.

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3: 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You on the radio, Duke? Oh, all right. Let's keep this here.

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2: 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You can come by to enjoy some free food and celebrate the end of the school year. 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
3: Yeah. And you know, sometimes, you know, they just do everything right. You know what I'm saying? Like, everything is light. I don't give about none of that.

0: Yeah. Yeah, you know I'm a real, you know what I'm saying?
1: Know what I'm saying?
0: I like what I like.
1: I like what I like too.
0: And I like it. It's my.
1: That's Molly.
0: Yeah.
1: Miami.

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4: Hey there, Wildcats! 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You can come by to enjoy some free food and celebrate the end of the school year. 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This has been the Hype Minute.
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6: 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My name's Tyler, and I'm with the station to introduce a brand new show on our schedule. It's called Typical Talking Points. 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

0: on this week's edition of Walking with Bergfoot, a run-in at the campground.
1: Oh, these marshmallows are fire, dude.
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1: Berg. Berg.
3: Good lord, it's one of them Sasquatchers.
1: Jim, hide the radio. 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
3: No!
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0: 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Mark's office is located on Pine Street in downtown Ellensburg, walking distance from the CW campus and the courthouse. 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
1: Happy Friday, Wildcats! I'm Lillian from CW Hype, here to let you know what's happening on campus today, May 29th. This is the Hype Minute. 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You can come by to enjoy some free food and celebrate the end of the school year. Looking for something fun to do on campus this weekend? Hot New Jam will be performing in the Cirque Theater at 9 p.m. on Sunday. Laugh along, offer prompts, and enjoy the show. After all, not everyone gets the chance to see CWU's best and only improv team perform. Well, that's all we have for today, Wildcats. We'll be back next week to let you know what's happening on campus, and you can follow our socials at CW Hype for more. This has been the Hype Minute.

0: But the United Parcel Service and the people at the post office didn't call you back because you had cloudy p. So now you back in the trap. Just that. Trap. Go on and marinate on that for a minute.
1: Yo, what's up, man?
2: Coolin', man.
1: Chillin'. Yo, you know I had to call. You know why, right?
2: Why?
1: Because, yo, I never, ever called and asked you to play something, right?
2: Yeah.
1: You know what I want to hear, right?
2: What you want to hear?
1: I want to hear that Wu-Tang joint.
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2: May is Mental Health Awareness Month. 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
1: 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My name's Tyler, and I'm just letting you guys know about a brand new feature that 88.1 The Berg has going on. 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
3: 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I hear he's a hunk.
4: 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I haven't heard.
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3: Oh, look, there he is.
4: Is that Bigfoot?
3: 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And it looks like he's walking some dogs?
4: Interesting choice in man, sweetheart.
3: Oh gosh, one of the dogs is peeing on his foot. 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
4: An ill-tempered man, Laura. 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
3: Oh my gosh, he's swinging that poor pup around so fast he's starting to lift off the ground.
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0: throwing a party. 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Jack the options, get put in a molly. Me and K2 deep, no sense. 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
1: Finger, I gotta shoot two hands, you get hit with this hand, you catching a tip. 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

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EKGs without the beeps, peeps. Recorded this out in California, but feel like Dallas to a palindrome. A salad on my palate, bro. 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
10: 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I'm Lillian from CW Hype, here to let you know what's happening on campus today, May 29th. This is the Hype Minute. 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You can come by to enjoy some free food and celebrate the end of the school year. Looking for something fun to do on campus this weekend? Hot New Jam will be performing in the Cirque Theater at 9 p.m. on Sunday. Laugh along, offer prompts, and enjoy the show. After all, not everyone gets the chance to see CWU's best and only improv team perform. Well, that's all we have for today, Wildcats. We'll be back next week to let you know what's happening on campus.

0: 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And you can follow our socials at CW Hype for more. 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
3: 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Looking for something fun to do on campus this weekend? Hot New Jam will be performing in the Cirque Theater at 9 p.m. on Sunday. Laugh along, offer prompts, and enjoy the show. 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Well, that's all we have for today, Wildcats. We'll be back next week to let you know what's happening on campus, and you can follow our socials at CW Hype for more. This has been the Hype Minute.
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1: 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They know that he's got the money. 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
2: Cowboy Carter, time to strike a match and light up this jukebox.

0: Freddie Gibbs and the Alchemist with 1995, playing right now on your Sonic Spotlight.
1: Yeah. This the way God planned it. Hope you can't stand it. 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
0: 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Yeah. Yeah. 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
0: Yeah. It's alright if they wanna talk this. Yeah. I heard that they never walk right. Since it's Nathan, I'ma still be alright. Since it's Nathan, I'ma still be alright. Since it's Nathan, I'ma still be alright. See some gravy. That the deal was all right, We smashed like mashed potatoes, tax evaders, shout my brother Honey. 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

0: but I broke the mold. 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Yeah, I want the dope, alcohol, and hoes. 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Yeah, I'm still in my prime, I seen these get old. My shoulder left the crown, hold my shoulders cold. This what you chose, this what you chose. You knew the job was crooked.
1: Every day when I feel so cold.
0: When you took it, yeah. Ready for these?

今日は君と君のパートナーに話があってきたんだ。これがどういう話かってことくらいわかるだろう。

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0: tell them what this still is.
1: This is still Spit Kicker.
0: And what do we put in our music?
1: Art Official Intelligence, or simply AOI.
0: No doubt. And we are still making art that will forever remain official and filled with intelligence.
2: And remember, when it's Pos and Maceo you see, the magic will always remain three.
0: Because that magic is simply daylight.
2: And staying true to that magic hasn't always been easy. Even Dave said,
3: often the real true soldiers just don't get that shine like they should.
0: But tell yourself, I'm staying true to myself. And keep feeling the energy and the vibe so you can keep giving off the right vibrations.
2: Yeah, because there's high stakes being played around the world. And it's understandable to be rooted in the present, not certain of what will happen in the near future.
0: But you know what? Just be

0: 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Basically, you gotta learn to balance during sunny storms.
1: Wait a minute. It sounds dope, but it's in the wrong key. It should sound like this.

0: 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Traffic citations, criminal accusations, and arrests.
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0: on campus today, May 29th. 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Looking for something fun to do on campus this weekend? Hot New Jam will be performing in the Cirque Theater at 9 p.m. on Sunday. Laugh along, offer prompts, and enjoy the show. After all, not everyone gets the chance to see CWU's best and only improv team perform. Well, that's all we have for today, Wildcats. We'll be back next week to let you know what's happening on campus, and you can follow our socials at CW Hype for more. This has been the Hype Minute.
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1: 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But I don't think that's... Wait, no! What's happening to me? 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
1: Hey Jim, bro, do you know what she's saying?
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0: All right. Thanks, Radio God. Man, this does rock.
1: Enjoy.

Perhaps there's nowhere else I will ever be. I'm wondering, yeah, it seems to me that there's nowhere else that I would rather be. And if I could be anywhere, I'm right here by your side. If there was another now,

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I'm Lillian from CW Hype, here to let you know what's happening on campus today, May 29th. This is the Hype Minute. 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Hot New Jam will be performing in the Cirque Theater at 9 p.m. on Sunday. Laugh along, offer prompts, and enjoy the show. 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Well, that's all we have for today, Wildcats. We'll be back next week to let you know what's happening on campus, and you can follow our socials at CW Hype for more. This has been the Hype Minute.

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Happy Friday, Wildcats! I'm Lillian from CW Hype, here to let you know what's happening on campus today, May 29th. This is the Hype Minute. 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Looking for something fun to do on campus this weekend? Hot New Jam will be performing in the Cirque Theater at 9 p.m. on Sunday. Laugh along, offer prompts, and enjoy the show. After all, not everyone gets the chance to see CWU's best and only improv team perform. Well, that's all we have for today, Wildcats. We'll be back next week to let you know what's happening on campus, and you can follow our socials at CW Hype for more. This has been the Hype Minute.

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First President of Japan is a nerd rock band coming out of Brooklyn, New York. 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Enjoy Venus by First President of Japan here on 88.1 The Berg.

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Everything from Ariana Grande, Harry Styles, Pink Panthers, and so much more. 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

0: The Juneteenth Community Celebration returns on June 19th from 4 to 9 p.m. at Unity Park in Ellensburg. 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
5: 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My name's Tyler, and I'm just letting you guys know about a brand new feature that 88.1 The Berg has going on. 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

Happy Friday, Wildcats! I'm Lillian from CW Hype, here to let you know what's happening on campus today, May 29th. 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Hot New Jam will be performing in the Cirque Theater at 9 p.m. on Sunday. Laugh along, offer prompts, and enjoy the show. 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Well, that's all we have for today, Wildcats. We'll be back next week to let you know what's happening on campus, and you can follow our socials at CW Hype for more. 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

Happy Friday, Wildcats! I'm Lillian from CW Hype, here to let you know what's happening on campus today, May 29th. This is the Hype Minute. 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Hot New Jam will be performing in the Cirque Theater at 9 p.m. on Sunday. Laugh along, offer prompts, and enjoy the show. After all, not everyone gets the chance to see CWU's best and only improv team perform. Well, that's all we have for today, Wildcats. We'll be back next week to let you know what's happening on campus, and you can follow our socials at CW Hype for more. This has been the Hype Minute.

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1: And good morning, everybody. Hey, welcome to the program. Thanks for joining us here today. Of course, as previously stipulated by the intro, I'm Ryan Gildersleeve, joined today, of course, as it is Friday, by Memphis Albright. So we've got a full news program for you guys today. Hey, what a series of days, huh? last night, I don't know if you guys caught all that lightning. I don't know if you caught that. Oh my goodness. I was sitting there and, you know, I noted yesterday on my program that my dog has been sick for the last couple of days. And, you know, when he gets sick, it's very evident because he just like gets real slow, you know, and like he just wants to lay down and like hang out on the couch or whatever. And it was funny because yesterday the lightning starts and he sprints down the stairs to my room and he's like, bro, what is happening? But I mean, I could not remember in my life a more vicious thunderstorm than that. I mean, the thunder was crazy.
2: Yeah, we could hear it when the window was like close. We had to, we were really upset because it hit really fast. I don't know if anyone else registered that, but like 1 minute it was like fine. It was like 90 degrees.
1: Yeah.
2: And then it hit out of nowhere and we forgot to close the window. And then we were trying to close the window, but the wind was so strong that we couldn't get the window closed. So me and my boyfriend had to run outside and around and forcibly shut the window while my roommate was like winding the window shut because we couldn't just push it because it wouldn't lock. Because of the lever was stuck, so my roommate had to like try and lever it while me and my boyfriend are pushing it shut. And then we're trying to sprint back, and my boyfriend ate crap because the sprinkler is turned on, so the grass. Like we've got rain coming from above, got rain coming from the sides. Like it was a mess.
1: Oh goodness, yeah, it was really crazy. I'm sitting there and I'm trying to finish up some homework on my computer, and I my computer setup is right under where my window is in my room, and so I'm sitting there, you know, just like typing away, and then I just see flashes start up, and I'm like, what the heck is going on? And then I just heard thunder only. Like I had music playing in my room, like at a pretty solid volume, and I could feel the thunder like shaking my house. So pretty cool stuff, I will say. Pretty cool stuff. Not only that, but if you did not know, folks, yesterday we had quite the occurrence here at the radio station. We're currently dealing with some of the details that have unfolded from that, but nothing to worry about. Nothing to worry about as of now. But a little bit of water, and now we're
2: a lot of water related incidents the last couple of days.
1: What a series of days. One way or another, folks. I hope that you're ready for a good news program for today. We've got a absolutely packed first segment for you, folks. Let's jump right into your national day because this is maybe the most impactful that it's been the entire time that I've been here. Folks, we have one national day for you. Nothing for the historical segment. Your national day, as I noted, very important, National Paperclip Day.
2: This is the most important day that I've genuinely like ever heard. Like,
1: it's huge. It's huge.
2: I love paperclips, like, and that's literally all I have to say.
1: Well, you know, that's just it. You know, I will say, if I'm reaching deep into my brain and trying to come up with some sort of topic that pertains to paperclips, I would say, when I was a kid, I grew up with all sisters, right? And they hated me. They didn't hate me, but they tortured me is the way that I should put it. As every older sister to younger brother relationship is. And I, you know, a lot of the times, it's like, who cares, right? Yeah. Well, sometimes you get locked in a room. Or sometimes you get locked out of a room and you got to learn how to get into that room without a key. Yeah. And so paper clips and bobby pins became my favorite two items to have laying around the house when I was younger. Because if my sisters tried and locked me out of a room or whatever the deal was, I could sit there and I could finagle my way into opening the door. And that's about the only value that

0: I can't say I've ever experienced that. I actually think it was the other way around. Interesting. I have an older sister. Yeah. I have an older sister. She's a junior here. It was the other way around. I was the bully.
1: Really?
0: I was the mean one. Yep.
1: Really?
0: Yeah, I was a very angry child, I guess would be the best way to put it. Like I don't know, the only, like, I'd say the only thing that we've ever, like, been to, like, we, like, April Fool's Day was such a like,
2: you guys had
0: my
2: a war?
0: I think my sister put yogurt in my, or mayonnaise in my yogurt one time. It was a terrible experience, but I think that's, like, one of the meanest things she's ever done. I think she's also thrown a chair up the stairs at me, but, like, again, that's, like, the meanest thing she's, like, my sister was, like, she was way too nice for the things I did to her, so honestly, I'm very surprised that, like, I didn't know that that was, like, a sister younger brother dynamic.
1: Oh,
0: was
1: man.
0: Just being, like, brutally bullied, because, like, I never went through that.
1: Well, let me tell you, when I was a kid, I will say, if there's anything to throw out there on my relationship with my older sister, Autumn, that really taught me something when I was a kid, it was how to control my anger. And I will say, it was through a lot of trial and error. We have, like, a running joke between myself and my sister and some of my members of my family, where basically, when I was a kid, what happened was, you know, my mom and my dad would be out, right? And so they'd leave my older sister to watch me at the house, whatever. And all she would do the entire time is antagonize me and try and get me upset. And it would work because I'm like, there's nobody here to back me up. I have nobody to be like,
0: I have to defend
1: get
0: myself.
1: Them, right?
0: Yeah, I have to defend myself.
1: Exactly.
0: Yeah.
1: And so, and you know, what am I supposed to do? Beat her up? No, I can't do that. And so, you know, you're left with next to no options. And I tell you, she would get me so mad and like to the point that I'm like screaming at the top of my lungs, basically. Yeah. I'm like 8 years old, right? So upset with her. And then she would like, she'd do one thing, it would push me over the edge, and then she'd sprint into her room and she'd shut the door, right? And she'd lock it.
0: Yeah.
1: And I would just be banging on the door trying to get her attention. If you go and you look at that door, I want to know where it went, because there's no way it's on somebody's hinges somewhere. I'll tell you that much. The door was like cracked and there's like holes in it. But like dents from me like punching the door. I mean, it was bad.
0: That's really funny.
1: Yeah. I will say, National Paperclip Day. I don't got a lot to say there, but
0: they helped you get through a tough childhood with
1: sisters. Exactly. One way or another, with that, we also have some stuff to talk about on Memphis's end. So let's go ahead and do that.
0: Alrighty. Okay. So first movie we're talking about, I'm kind of excited about. Second one, still pretty good. The first one released in 2009, and it was Up. I love Up. Up is such a good movie.
1: Okay.
0: Me and my mom love this movie. It's such a good movie. I love the memes that came out of it. Like, I will, like, directly quote, like, do you remember, like, have you seen this movie before?
1: Oh, yeah.
0: Yeah, like, I figured you have, but, like, it's, like, where, like, the little boy, he's like, I'm tired. Uh-huh. My feet hurt. I have to go to the bathroom.
1: Yeah.
0: Like, I quote that, like, on a regular basis. Like, I'll be walking with my boyfriend, and I'll just quote that. Like, I'll quote that, and then there's when I turn back around, I want you gone. And I want you gone. I'm stuck with you.
1: Yeah, exactly.
0: Like, that one, like, all of those memes I like send to my mom because I just think they're really funny. Like, I just, those, yeah. the comedy from that movie is like genuinely like peak. That's like peak cinema. Peak cinema.
1: I do thoroughly remember multiple times when I was younger saying to people, well, I gotta help you cross something. You know? I mean, it's like,
0: it's just like such a funny movie. Like, it was really funny. Like, I like regularly like will reference it because like the dynamic between like, I forget, is his name Carl, I believe?
1: Carl.
0: Yeah,
1: Big
0: and like
1: Carl.
0: The kid and like the dog and the bird, like I directly like the dynamic. I just I feel like it's like, if you ever want to think about that dynamic between my mother and my sisters, or really my dad, my mom and my sisters, like me and my sister and my mom being the three, and then the old man being my dad, that is our dynamic in the house. Like, genuinely
1: funny.
0: Like, that is the dynamic of like how my father interacts with me and my sisters in the house when we're all together, because me and my mom and my sisters are the worst when we are together. We are absolutely evil. And my dad just like, oh, he's just like Carl in like a in like a dad form.
1: That happens. I will say, heartbreaking movie.
0: Oh no, yeah,
1: heart-shattering movie.
0: Yeah, you'd think it wouldn't be as sad as with how many funny parts are in it, but like, it's a really sad movie.
1: Also, very symbolic in a number of different ways. If you look into it, it's very much like you know, I will say, anyone that like has the portrayal in a movie that's like very anti-development, I love it. Like the idea of like, oh yeah, there's a bunch of city skyscrapers around Carl's house, and then he's just got that, you know.
0: Did you know that house is a real thing? Like, that house actually exists. I want to see that house.
1: I want to meet the people who did that, because quite frankly, I shout out them, you know? But yeah, moving on to that second movie.
0: Second movie is The Sister Act. Mm. I think I've only seen this like twice.
1: I don't think I've heard of this one.
0: It's about like sisters, like

0: in like the nun fashion. Like, I forget the plot of this movie, but Whoopi Goldberg's in it, so I love it. Mm. Whoopi Goldberg's in it, so I love it. Along with Maggie Smith. Mm. And if you don't know Maggie Smith, she plays Professor McGonagall in Harry Potter.
1: Oh, okay, okay, yeah. Okay. That makes sense.
0: I love her as a human being.
1: Yeah.
0: She's great. I've heard she's very sweet. I remember this movie, but I don't at the same time. Like, yeah. I remember certain scenes from it, but it has a 78 on Rotten Tomatoes.
1: That's not that bad.
0: And Up actually has a 98.
1: Yeah, that makes sense. That's an all-timer.
0: But I was about to say, for movies like nowadays, like that is not, like for Sister Act being like 78, like that was not bad. Because I feel like no movies are rated that high anymore.
1: Yeah, well, that's about the way that it is. With that, folks, we're going to go ahead and bring your first segment for today to a close. Just about 10 minutes into the program exactly. And we're going to go ahead and send it off to your top headlines. And with that, folks, as the Russo-Ukrainian war continues on, updates from last night signal that there may be other motivations coming into play within the spat. As the two nations traded blows last night, a Russian drone attack intended for Ukraine would go off track and slip into Romania, where it would crash into an apartment building, starting a fire and injuring two. The Romanian military was reportedly actively tracking and following the drone via satellite services and F-16 trailing. However, the military never made an attempt to shoot down or otherwise disrupt its actions. For those unaware, Romania is a NATO country. It is incredibly important to keep this in mind, as the entirety of the Russo-Ukrainian war is based in Russia's lack of comfortability with NATO moving closer and closer to its borders. It would be because of NATO moving swiftly towards Russia's borders that Russia would strike Ukraine in the first place, citing an agreement made at the end of the Soviet Union between what is now Russia and NATO, originally discussing Russian acceptance into NATO, before then settling on NATO influence not being able to move any closer than they were at the time of signing to Russian borders. Ukraine's undying attempts to join NATO spurred drama, and then eventually war. Now, Russia has inadvertently attacked a NATO nation in its war against Ukraine, and Romania is not taking it lightly. The nation would immediately request a faster transfer of anti-drone capabilities from NATO to its military, the foreign ministry would say, calling the drone's flight a serious violation of international law. Since the attack, many NATO nations have pledged support for Romania while the nation prepares for future attacks.
0: U.S. Judge Lanny M. Brinkema of the Eastern District of Virginia has halted Trump's anti-weaponization fund after prosecutor Andrew Floyd, as well as others, have threatened to sue the fund. The Trump administration's anti-weaponization fund is a $1.8 billion fund that was created to be a part of a settlement with Trump and his family, as well as the Trump organization. Though this fund is being run out of the Justice Department, they have had nothing to directly comment on this matter. This fund is seen as a slush fund, seen as a fund that only supports Trump's allies. This fund has raised a lot of concerns amongst experts due to how little it is seen or managed by the public. Currently, the Trump administration cannot make any decisions about the fund and how this should be handled due to legal processes. As of now, this also includes quotes, which includes the transferring of money to the fund, the consideration of any claims submitted to the fund, and the dispersing of any funds from the fund, as reported by the order. Brinkema reports that this order needed to be put in place to ensure that the Trump administration was unable to do irreversible damage to the fund before proceedings were to happen. As of now, Brinkema's goal is to disrupt the distribution of funds. At this time, the court is trying to figure out how many possible applicants are expected or requesting money from the funds. And when the Department of Justice was questioned, they said that they were not sure of the magnitude of the applicants.
1: And with that, folks, we bring to a close your headline coverage for today. But fret not, we're not done quite yet. We're going to bring that scope in just a little bit closer and talk about your national news. And with that, folks, we begin with a little bit of information on Pam Bondi. Folks, you may remember that we've been talking for a little bit now about how the former attorney general is on her way to Washington to be questioned once more. Well, with that finally being made to face the light, former attorney general Pam Bondi will appear before Congress once again as a panel will interrogate her once more. This is all rooted in one thing, the Epstein files. For those unaware, at the time of the biggest releases, Bondi was the attorney general. And with that being her role, she was connected to the efficiency and delivery of the files. As we know now, the nation's government is 6+ months behind on releasing the files fully and unredacted, as they are lawfully required to do by the Epstein Files Transparency Act. This, however, came months after Bondi claimed to the entirety of the U.S. public that the files were, quote, on her desk, end quote, and that they would be released in short order.

0: Her testimony will be on the nature of the release, as she and the Department of Justice are being investigated for potential mismanagement of the files and investigation, as well as compliance with the aforementioned Transparency Act. The committee's Republican chairman, James Comer, who began all of this, noted on the testimony that, quote, "We're going to try to determine whether or not there could be more documents legally turned over. I want every document. I don't want anything held back, and I think the majority of the committees feel that way," end quote. Bondi, Trump, and many others involved with Trump's 2020 impeachment defense team are being targeted as they are believed to have purposefully either destroyed or hid the information necessary to convict Trump based on his connection with Jeffrey Epstein. Bondi is not yet fully cleared from political efforts, currently being set to join the White House's new advisory council on AI, the Presidential Council of Advisors on Science and Technology. With that, folks, we'll keep you updated as we do get more information on Pam Bondi and the hearing today. But we do have one more story for you before I hand it off to Memphis, of course. With that, as the nation looks forward to its 250th anniversary this summer, the president and his team are attempting to make it truly unforgettable. As anybody who's seen Trump's political career unfold could tell you, it was only a matter of time until the guy tried to get his face on some official U.S. currency. And now, we have evidence to that claim. Trump's administration has proposed that the nation begin printing of a $250 bill with Trump's face on it, announced by Treasury Secretary Scott Bessent yesterday. Obviously, this will face a number of challenges, both in the court of law and of public opinion. However, the law itself refutes that this could ever happen, as no living president is able to be on any piece of U.S. currency. Alongside this, Trump's team has proposed a new commemorative passport variety, a coin, and a national parks pass, all with Trump's likeness on them. This comes as the most unpopular president in modern U.S. history by the numbers has also forced his name and likeness onto a banner over the Justice Department, the Kennedy Center for the Performing Arts, and the U.S. Institute of Peace, the proposed Trump Ark, the Lincoln Memorial Pool, Trump Accounts, Trump RX, and more. And with that, folks, I believe that we will move forward.
1: Alrighty. Last night in Florida, Blue Orbiter's 320-foot New Glenn rocket unexpectedly exploded on its launch pad during testing. The rocket had attempted to fire up while still on the launch pad when the explosion occurred. Bezos, has accounted for all employees, saying that there was no one injured in the explosion and that they currently do not know the reason for the explosion, though actions are actively being taken to figure out the cause. Bezos's official statement reads, quote, "Very rough day, but we'll rebuild whatever needs rebuilding and get back to flying. It's worth it." Quote, "We also find it important to mention that Bezos' number one competitor, Elon Musk, also sent his condolences regarding the explosion, stating, sorry to see this. I hope you recover quickly, adding that it was most unfortunate and that rockets are hard," end quote. The New Glenn was set to make a huge impact on NASA's Artemis moon program, planning to use both Blue Orbiter and SpaceX ships to test moon orbits to plan for missions that were scheduled to take off in 2028. However, the tests for this were scheduled for next year. As of now, a ship has not been chosen for these missions. NASA is aware of the explosion, and the NASA Administrator Jared Isaacmans replied to the news, stating, "Spaceflight is unforgiving, and developing new heavy lift launch capability is extraordinarily difficult. We will work with our partners to support a thorough investigation of this anomaly, assess near-team mission impacts, and get back to launching rockets," end quote.
0: And with that, folks, we bring to a close your national news for today, but we're not done quite yet. We've got a little bit more to scope on in on as we do make our way to our regional news. And with that, folks, obviously, we've been tracking what's going on with the Washington State income tax, and today we have quite the update. So, with that, following the petition campaign by Let's Go Washington, the organization has broken the single-week record for signatures on a repeal initiative. Many around the state have feared the outcome of the state income tax, even with its provisions currently listed as only applicable to those making over $1 million. While the state has pushed that tax for that reason, the constitutional standing of the bill and what the outcomes for fixing it would have to be have led many to distrust the motivations behind it. As many have feared the bill was only being fast-tracked the way it was in order to bypass the public vote, Let's Go Washington has thrown together a variety of signing stations around the state, and only 1 week into their signature campaign, they've acquired 92,000 signatures. Governor Bob Ferguson would somewhat respond to these gains, stating on Twitter that, and I quote, "Looks like voters will get a say on

0: together to maintain the tax on income over $1 million that was passed earlier this year, and I look forward to the public having their say on this important policy," end quote. This obviously doesn't support the entirety of the bill's life, which saw multiple opportunities as it was being pitched to be on the ballot by way of the state government, who've time and time again attempted to move more controversial bills out of the voting range of the people. This time around, folks aren't laying down and letting the state drive over them. In fact, the amount of signatures against the bill are record-breaking in multiple departments. On the legislative website itself, over 100,000 voted con on the bill, an all-time record, while the 92,000 signatures acquired over the last week is the most in state history for a bill of this matter in that time. It should also be noted that since the state's inception, Washingtonians have voted 7 times to deny an income tax, that being every time it's ever hit the ballot, referring to Article 7, Section 1 of the state constitution, which solidifies income as property. Ferguson, likely scrambling as his public opinions have soured since signing 4 of the 5 highest tax increases in state history, would note on Twitter, and I quote, "One more thing voters should know. So long as I am governor, I will veto any attempt to lower the threshold or raise the rate of this tax. We are asking those who make the most to pay a little more and providing relief to workers and small businesses. Let's keep it that way," end quote. As this moves forward, folks, the actual number of signatures as of now through the first week is 92,780. The official number needed to qualify the initiative for the November ballot is 308,911. 380,000 is the amount of signatures that's recommended to turn in case there are any issues with the votes that they have. 400,000 is the minimum target to be absolutely safe to have it on the ballot. And if you get 700,000 signatures on this initiative, it would break the state record for most signatures ever turned in. With that, folks, we move forward.
1: The Department of Justice is currently suing Washington as well as 3 other states regarding policies denying confidential license plates to federal law enforcement agents. States are stating that these rules are unconstitutional and are threatening public safety. States are refusing to revert their policies regardless of the warnings from the Department of Justice. The Department of Justice is stating that the confidential plates are disrupting enforcement operations, further stating that these plates can help suspects evade the law, going as far as being able to track officers in order to evade them. Acting Attorney for the Department of Justice, General Todd Blanche, states, quote, "This Department of Justice will exercise any and all lawful authorities to support the brave men and women of law enforcement. Officers risk their lives every day to be able to keep Americans safe and must be able to perform their duties effectively." He also accused the states of adopting, quote, "discriminatory and obstructionist policies," end quote. It's also been stated that states have been giving confidential plates to some agencies, but not others. Overall, the Department of Justice is stating that these policies are undermining the immigration enforcement efforts, and states are letting dangerous criminals escape justice.
0: And with that, folks, we bring to a close for today your regional news, but we do have more for you before we head off to our first break. Here comes your your local news. Your legal news would really be something that I would not want to tune into if I'm on. Let's talk about laws. One way or another, Memphis has a story for us here in our local section.
1: Kittitas County Prosecuting Attorney's Office has charged Jorge Alcantara Gonzalez with first-degree murder and first-degree robbery regarding the 2020 death of Ian Eccles, a hunter from Kent. Though Gonzalez has been charged, the prosecutors still need to prove these allegations in court. Eccles, a 43-year-old man, went to the Liberty area on May 16th of 2020 with the plan to camp in his vehicle so the following morning he could go turkey hunting with his friends. However, he went missing 2 days later with an investigation being handled by the Kittitas County Sheriff's Office. This investigation resulted in the finding of his car on May 23rd, where it was hidden on a remote service road in the forest. Later, Gonzalez was also found fleeing into the surrounding forests. Gonzalez was arrested on June 14th, 2020 while breaking into a residence nearby, where he pleaded guilty to taking 2 vehicles, including Eccles' car, alongside multiple burglaries and stolen firearms. As of now, Gonzalez has been accused of hiding Eccles' remains, as they still have not been found.
0: And with that, folks, we can talk a little bit about some, less sour information that's going on here on campus as we make our way towards the next time that you'll hear from us on Monday. So with that, let's talk a little bit about your events for this little bit. Obviously, today is the 29th of May. It is almost the end of May. Isn't that something? We're almost done for the year.
1: I genuinely feel like it flew by. I was like May's almost
0: done. Yeah, I can't believe it.

0: leave it. One way or another, for today, folks, you've got the Wildcat Pantry end of year celebration, a celebration to foster community and nourish the connections the Wildcat Pantry has made this year, as well as celebrate all the accomplishments and the fact that the 25-26 year is over. 3 to 5 p.m. is when you're going to be able to make your way on out to that event, and it does not have a location listed, so I would encourage you to find that.
1: I would check their Instagram. I think I've seen the actual poster. I can't remember off the top of my head where it's at, but I think I've seen the poster. It's definitely on Instagram, and that probably has a location attached to it.
0: Good to know. With that, folks, you can definitely find that information there, hopefully. And also, as you make your way into this weekend, this Sunday will be the next time that you have an event following that, where at 4 to 5:30 p.m. on Sunday, you can catch CWU Choirs Turning Toward the Sun. That's going to take place in the Hertz Concert Hall, McIntyre Music Building, on, of course, Central Washington University campus, and it will be a free performance. Not only that, but on Sunday, the Hot New Jam is going to be out here on campus from 9 to 10 p.m. in the Cirque Theater. You can make your way on out to come laugh along with Central Washington University's best and only improv team. With that, obviously, you can participate by giving prompts and enjoying the late night comedy show. Very fun. I feel like we talk about this every time.
1: I just love Hot New Jam. I didn't get to go last time. I was so
0: really?
1: Excited about it.
0: Oh, man. Unfortunate. One way or another, the next time that you hear from us is actually going to be the 1st of June. This coming Monday. So, once we make our way on out to then, we will absolutely keep you updated on what the events look like as we make our way towards the end of the year. But with that, let's talk a little bit about that crazy weather that we've been getting and what that's going to look like before we make our way to Monday. Of course, today we're going to have a high of 60 degrees with a low of 43. Thunderstorms are possible again today, or stray showers. 25 to 35 miles per hour you can expect the wind to be at in the northwest facing direction. As of right now, it states that the average wind for the day today is going to be 32 miles an hour. So stay away from that. Tonight it's going to be 29 miles an hour in the northwest facing direction before tomorrow brings us a high of 65 and a low of 43 with a northwest facing wind at about 26 miles per hour. Until Sunday, we'll have a high of 71, a low of 47, and 21 mile an hour winds in the northwest direction. So if you are looking for getting outside and doing something that involves warm weather, not the time to do it. Should have been out the last couple of days. One way or another, folks, I hope that you've enjoyed the first half of the program here today. We're going to go ahead and send it off to a quick break. And when we come back, we will have your entertainment section for you, as well as your sports segment. And that will just about do it for News Central today. For now, we're going to send it off. Don't go anywhere. News Central, we'll be right back.
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0: If you'd like to find out more, Happy's can be reached at 509-925-3500.

0: Yes, folks, that is indeed the sound of my brain when we don't have any sports to talk about. Folks, oh there's God. Nothing. There's absolutely nothing.
1: You did not tell me that.
0: Nothing on the radar at all. So with that, I wish that I could tell you something on Central Sports, but there's nothing. In fact, the next time that there's going to be anything is going to be almost in exactly a month from today.
1: Classic end of spring quarter shenanigans.
0: We will be far gone from here by the time that the next athletic event happens, which is going to be the track and field team heading out to the USA Track and Field Outdoor Track and Field Championships in New York, and that's going to take place from the 23rd to the 26th of June. So, yeah, sorry, folks, you're not getting coverage on that from me. One way or another, we've got a whole lot of nothing to talk about in terms of sports. I could go down the list of random stuff, but I fear it is not worth it. So with that, folks, we're going to go ahead and we're going to bring that to a close as we get ready to talk about some entertainment.
1: I also don't have a ton, so that's great.
0: One way or another.
1: Alrighty. So, to begin, we were talking about the last show from The Late Show ever, where Stephen Colbert does The Last Late Show with the Beatles band member Paul McCartney. And naturally, with how long this show has run, this show has already been a huge deal. And so, it is a huge deal, being a celebration of life and memories that came from this show was what mostly consisted of the last show. But with that, it also doubles as a full circle moment for Paul McCartney, as one of his first TV appearances with the Beatles was with the Ed Sullivan Show on the same stage in 1969.

0: 1964. Holy moly, Paul McCartney's old. Not only did Paul McCartney give an amazing performance of Hello Goodbye, yes, I did watch the video of this. And yes, I can attest it was actually a pretty great performance. I kept seeing it on TikTok, so I was like, okay, well, now I actually have to sit down and watch it. So I actually found the recording and sat down and watched it. But McCartney, as well as Colbert, had a lovely moment on the show, just reminiscing their memories on and off that same stage.
1: Yeah.
0: Second on the agenda, we talk about Spotify having a new program to honor and support the love and movement of making live music more accessible for people when competing with venue and reseller prices. This program will consist of the platform reserving 2 tickets from artists for the fans with the most engaged listening. Spotify is also adding a program where super fans of touring artists can access these tickets at presale from Spotify. Specifically, however, no one can deny what a step. Sorry, I like wrote this really weird. However, no one can deny what a step this is for the corporation, regardless of how small it is. Spotify stated last week, quote, "We'll identify real fans based on factors like streams, shares, and other Spotify activity, and we'll also monitor the activity of premium users to ensure that these are real human fans and not bots. As of now, when reserving tickets, there will be no added fees. The main restrictions with this would be that you must be a Spotify Premium member, and to be a member, you must be a legal adult, unless you're like under one of those family things. I don't know. And with this, the offers for shows will only be in the local areas, and that the offers won't be 100% guaranteed due to the fact that there are more super fans for artists than seats available on tours." I genuinely wrote this last night, like, half asleep, so like
2: sure.
0: It sounded a little crazy. I'm like reading this, and I was like, I don't remember writing this the other day.
2: Right. Well, I will say I've got a couple of different things to say here, right? Let's go back to that first topic. On the whole Stephen Colbert thing, there's one thing that I wanted to note on that, and I didn't know when to slip it into the program, but I did want to note that when we were talking about this last time, I spoke about the history with Letterman and with Conan. That's different. That's the Tonight Show. I was speaking about the Tonight Show, not the Late Show. So that, I just wanted to correct myself on that. But also, Paul McCartney, that was the only person that they should have had, if you're asking me. Have you seen the memes of everybody saying that he looks more and more like the grandpa that ate the green paint every day?
0: No.
2: Do you know what I'm talking about?
0: No.
2: You don't know about what I'm talking about? No. Oh man, you gotta look up the picture. I know you've seen it before. But Paul McCartney, yeah, like you said, he's getting up there, but the dude can sing. Yeah, he's got pipes.
0: My comment on his age had nothing to do with his current talent. And his, I was just like, oh my God, like his first showing was in 1964. Who? He's older than that.
2: Yeah.
0: He's older than that. I actually don't remember how old he was like when he went on that show. I just know that's a year.
2: Were very young. Yeah. They were in their early 20s.
0: So I'm like, oh.
2: Yeah. No, it's wild. Insane. It's really wild. It's also wild too, because whenever you got something like that happens with the Beatles, you have to think to yourself as well, like, George Harrison and John Lennon could have hypothetically, like, they'd still be alive today, you know, if it wasn't for whatever took them each out individually. Kind of crazy there. One way or another, I thought that that was a pretty, significant thing. I will ask, did you see, there was one thing that happened that they had on that show that I was like, what are we doing, right? And it was like the weird, like, multiverse of late night hosts. Did you see this?
0: I did not.
2: Oh, it was so bad. I mean, okay, and don't get me wrong. Stephen Colbert has always had one of those shows where it's like really corny, like to the point that like I could never ever stand him. But I thought that it was really funny because, so two notes on this. I thought it was really funny because, one, you go and you looked into that last show and that last performance, mm-hmm. right? And he's sitting there and they've got this one, scene that airs, and it's like him and like, whatever the British guy is that does his, I don't even know. There, it's like him
0: he's
2: and like
0: not
2: four.
0: Not an expert on the show.
2: Well, it's also just like, it's late night television. Like, listen, I understand that a lot of people are looking at this as though it's like a politically motivated thing. It's really not. And I don't mean to say that as though I'm taking a position. I mean to say that as though if you look into the numbers, mm-hmm. CBS did not just cancel the Colbert late night show. That's not what it was. CBS canceled News Radio, which was their biggest program ever for like 50 years. And they shut it down recently. And then they also had to cancel this because if you look into the numbers behind it, no one watches late night television anymore.
0: Letterman was talking about that in that interview that I was talking about a couple of weeks ago when I last covered this. It's just not as popular. Letterman, I think, said, he's like, I think that it'll maybe have popularity, like a standing for maybe another year. And frankly, that's pushing it. Like, strong.

0: or is that the guy's name? Or Jimmy Kimmel? It's Jimmy Kimmel. That's the.
1: Yeah, I was gonna say. Well, Fallon is like late. Like, of course, like celebrities are like, you don't know everything about them. Jimmy Fallon is not that bad.
0: Is Jimmy Fallon the one that was in like he was on SNL? He was the cool one. That's like he's like the shorter guy. I know that there's the two Jimmys like that do the late night show.
1: There's two of them.
0: Well, there's the one tall guy that has the beard and he wears the suit and he's just a total tool and I hate him.
1: I think
0: that's Kimmel.
1: Because Fallon, I associate, because there's the other one, and the other one is the one that I associate that did the singing, that did the Jackson 5 with the Stranger Things kids.
0: Yes, that's Fallon. That's Fallon. No, Jimmy Fallon's cool, I think, right?
1: Because Jimmy Fallon is, oh, that was loud. This one. That's Jimmy Fallon.
0: Yeah, that's the one that I like. I like Jimmy Fallon.
1: Yeah, I like Jimmy Fallon.
0: I thought that he was the one who did that.
1: No, he didn't do the singing with the Stranger Things kid. I'm going to look it up.
0: Really?
1: Yeah. I know. And I know because I just watched that recently because it came up on my TikTok For You page. And I was like, oh, yeah. Because for those who don't know, Gaten Matarazzo is an excellent singer.
0: Yes, yeah.
1: And so I'll watch it every time and only also, for Gaten's parts.
0: What's the Caleb? Is that the other kid's name?
1: Yeah.
0: Yeah, that kid's really good at singing too.
1: Who sang the Jackson?
0: But... You know, anyways, I guess my point on the whole Colbert show ending thing, the other one that I wanted to quickly note that I thought was kind of interesting.
1: James Corden.
0: James, oh, gross. That guy's an awful human.
1: Yeah,
0: awful human.
1: That's the other guy that I like. I get them mixed up all the time.
0: Oh, I get the creeps from James Corden. James Corden, listen, this is not in any way, shape, or form a threat. This is just saying something that pops into my head sometimes.
1: He has to disclaim. This is a statement.
0: Yeah, this is separate from everybody else. James Corden might be the most slappable human I've ever seen in my life. And then, like, you hear the stories about how this guy is, like, sitting in a restaurant and he's, like, screaming at servers. And it's, like, it's just the worst thing. It's, like, you're not cool. No one likes you. The only reason that anybody ever watched James Corden was for the carpool karaoke, which was not about him. At all. No. In fact, it actually was far worse because he would not shut up and start singing in the middle of these people doing their thing. One way or another, that's my personal opinion. But did you see that Colbert, the day after his show got shut down? I'm not a huge Colbert guy, but this was legendary. The day after his show got shut down, he went and did this public access television show, and it's like some local show somewhere, I want to say in like Wisconsin or like Michigan or something like that, and it's called Only in Monroe. Have you seen this?
1: Mm-mm.
0: Oh my goodness. You gotta look into it. He's literally, you know what public access television is, right? It's literally like anyone from their basement could shoot out a signal and they could have a show, right? And so it used to be super popular, specifically in like the Texas area. There's a couple of people I could show you, like a couple of videos I could show you where you'd probably know what I'm talking about. But like, yeah, it used to be a really big thing for like prank calls and stuff like that. You'd call into the public access TV show and you'd say some nasty thing and see how they handled it on the show. One way or another, I thought it was really funny because he went the day after he got his show canceled and he hosted this show, and it's on. So he posted it on YouTube, mm-hmm. and it got more views than like any of the Colbert shows from the last like 3 years.
1: That's bad.
0: It was really funny. Yeah, I couldn't believe that. Do we want to talk about this Spotify thing for a minute? Because this is huge.
1: But first, I have to say the movies that are coming out this
0: weekend. Oh, sure.
1: Movies that are coming out this weekend. I'm so sorry for any names I say wrong from this movie. Like, you're reading those, and that's really hard to pronounce. Backrooms, starring Chiwetel Ejiofor. I'm sorry if I said that wrong.
0: Right.
1: Avin Jojia.
0: That's a cool name.
1: Mark Duplass. And then Breadwinner, starring Nate Bargatze. And when I was looking, I always check the Regal website because they're usually pretty accurate.
0: Sure.
1: Not biased because I work there. It's just been more accurate for me.
0: Yeah. Conflict of interest on News Central.
1: I'm sorry. Pressure, starring Brendan Fraser, Carrie Condon, and Andrew Scott. And lastly, Forge, starring Kelly Marie Tran, Sonia Walger, and Edmund Donovan. I have no idea. I am the worst with pronouncing names.
0: Yeah.
1: I'm terrible with names. I'm very good with faces. Terrible with names. Terrible at pronouncing them.
0: Brendan Fraser's the guy from The Whale. Is that what they called that show?
1: I'm so bad with names.
0: Oh, that's fair.
1: I'm so bad with names.
0: So, talking about the Spotify thing,
1: okay.
0: I just want to say I love it. I love it so much. I think that this is the absolute best thing that you could humanly do for music right now. Not only that, I mean, obviously, you know, you could go through the record and just strike Ticketmaster from ever having existed, and that would also do it.
1: I was like, this is a nice story because I was just talking about Ticketmaster and the whole...

0: so upsetting.
1: Totally something slash nothing that they're doing.
0: Yeah. Well, and then, you know, here's my thing with the whole Spotify ticket stuff. I love it because I was super concerned at first. And then they dropped the bit where they're like, oh, this is only for local concerts. Like, you have to live within 100 miles of the stadium to be able to go to one of them. And so I love it because this is my thing. I understand that for some people to be able to see their favorite artist and to be able to go to wherever it is that that show is happening and see them perform, it's a huge thing, right?
1: Oh, yeah.
0: We need to make it more of a local thing.
1: Yeah.
0: Because concerts and sporting events and movies and stuff like that used to be as local as they possibly could be. It was literally like Nirvana did like 10 performances at the Ellensburg Library. You don't see stuff like that anymore.
1: Yeah.
0: And so when that is, I mean, and don't get me wrong, there's other live music in town, but it's just it's one night a week in a basement. You know, and so it's like you can't find good live music unless you go to Seattle. And even if you go to Seattle, you're going to get priced out of the tickets. Yep. Right. That's just what happens. But if this is the situation and if they're actually going to make it accessible to people who have like how many tickets do you think Spotify even gets for this is my thing.
1: I have no idea.
0: Like maybe 500 a concert.
1: Maybe
0: if it's a big like arena concert.
1: Yeah.
0: But it's like, you know, I guess it's interesting to me because. I think that a lot of people travel to get to concerts, right?
1: Yeah, that's like that's a thing right now. So actually people, it's really funny because like we're saying like, oh, this is such like a good thing. But people right now are frowning upon the local concerts. They're like, oh, you're not coming to my city. Like, I'd say the biggest one that I'm noticing is, Phoebe Bridgers. I love Phoebe Bridgers.
0: Shout out to my good buddy Isaac, who is in love with Phoebe Bridgers.
1: cannot blame him.
0: Yeah.
1: And she's been like not releasing anything for the last like 2 or 3 years.
0: She's boy genius, right?
1: No.
0: No?
1: Different people?
0: Different people. Aren't they? Okay.
1: They work together. They've done a song together. I know it's going to be in my Spotify rap this year. I listen to it so much. It's cool about it. They did a,
0: interesting.
1: It was like Julian Baker, Boy Genius. It was on Boy Genius's album and Phoebe Bridgers. They like all did a collab on one song.
0: Okay.
1: But she like hasn't done like that was her last release I think was with Boy Genius on that song.
0: Okay.
1: And like the last actual album she dropped was like I think like 2 to 3 years ago, maybe even longer.
0: Yeah.
1: And she's finally like announced a new album and she's doing like a no phones, very local, like, and she's only
0: the
1: doing
0: Bruno
1: concerts.
0: Mars
1: yeah,
0: deal.
1: And she's only doing concerts in like places that have like been known for like paranormal activity. And it's like very like because her I think it's like been like
0: the seance tour.
1: it's been like rumored that like her because she's like done like very similar like things with her past albums, but like
0: sure.
1: This one's very surrounded by like oh like paranormal activity vibes, like UFO alien vibes, like that kind of thing. And so like she's going to like very local places, like very small, very obscure, and people are not happy about it because then also they're really small concerts, they're really small. And so then like people are like, oh, I can't get in, like this, that, and they're like traveling hours to go see these. I'm like, that's the point. It's supposed to be the point. You're not
0: that's
1: supposed to
0: thing.
1: Be traveling
0: you're
1: hours.
0: Not supposed to be leaving. Exactly. Stay in your hometown. Stop ruining concerts across the country. Nobody wants this. Isn't the Eras Tour everywhere you go. It doesn't need to be a million people from Europe coming in to watch every concert. I don't know. It's just upsetting to me too, because it's like, you know, you get things like that, right?
1: Yeah.
0: And my favorite band, 49 Winchester, they have done a lot of shows recently. A lot of tours overseas, right? Mm-hmm. A lot of international tours. I love it. Don't get me wrong. But sometimes I'm sitting there and I'm like, why is it that it would be easier to see 49 Winchester in Bulgaria than it would in Ellensburg? I don't know. It gets me so riled up because it's like, you know, but at the same time, I'll tell you this. I disagree on the local music and the small venue thing because I think that this program, if it works well, the best thing that could come out of it is the promotion of like intimate venues.
1: Yeah.
0: You know, because that is just, oh, I mean, we talked about it the other day.
1: Mm-hmm.
0: I talked about how the Neptune Theater, I went and saw a concert at and it was awesome, right? You can't fit 5,000 people into that room.
1: No.
0: And so it's like,
1: I just need concerts to be more affordable. Like, like it's really bad. Like one of my favorite artists of all time, his name is Cody Fry. He does like orchestra. Like he has a whole orchestra that he does music with, and it's like amazing. And I've loved him since like 2021, 2020. Like he has been on the top of my Spotify Wrapped for years now. He finally dropped that spot, and I cried. I was very upset about it because he's been on my Wrapped for so long, and he like never comes up to this side because again he has an orchestra, which makes touring 10 times more expensive.
0: Yeah.
1: And he's still relatively he's not like Harry Styles and like Bruno Mars and like Taylor Swift big. So he's still on the relatively small, like people know of him, but like he's not massive. So it's still really expensive for him to come up to the West Side, because also the West Side's just expensive. And so he's gotta move orchestras or get orchestras on the side, and it's really hard for him.
0: Well,
1: he came up once in the last like 5 years, and he went to Spokane, and that's when I

0: lived in, I live 45 minutes up or north from Seattle for people who don't know.
1: Yeah.
0: And I was very upset because I couldn't go see him. And I was like, argh! And even then it was like expensive and it was far and there's so much calculations. And I was like, it's not worth driving all that way because who needs to drive that far for a concert?
1: Exactly.
0: And that's just Spokane. It's not even that far. I know people that drive farther. Well, that's just it. I know people that drive farther.
1: That's just it. And you know, it's upsetting too, because it's like, it's not like we don't have like venues around here. I mean, we do and we don't, right? But it's like, if you mean to tell me that you can take the, what they've called themselves, I'm pretty sure the Blade Angels, the three gals that were really big this year in the ice skating at the Olympics.
0: Clue.
1: Well, I mean, you know what I'm talking
0: about. Like,
1: with Alyssa Liu.
0: Yeah, and
1: all of them. So,
0: my diva, I love Alyssa Liu.
1: Right. So they do a thing called Stars on Ice.
0: Yeah.
1: And they go to all of the arenas that you don't get concerts in, basically.
0: Yeah.
1: So like the Town Toyota Center in Wenatchee, they just had one that was over there.
0: I was going to say, I think that Thea went to go see them. And
1: I believe
0: I saw
1: so.
0: On Thea's Instagram. I was like, oh my God, you got to see Alyssa Liu.
1: Right. But it's like, but you know, I mean, it's like if you can put Olympians in there, people that are very big culturally right now, you can absolutely put bands in there. Stop making it a thing where you have to go to Seattle or you have to go to Portland or
0: it's a matter of like making it as accessible to as many people as possible. And sometimes that's like putting them in like Climate Pledge Arena or T-Mobile Stadium. Terrible experience. I hate the trek to that area because that's like the concert district. I hate that area so much. It's such a pain. One of the times that I went through there, every single light in an eight line intersection was closed, like the lights were off, and so there was strips of intersection going both directions. I'm like trying to cross, like it's a terrible
1: and then
0: experience.
1: They've just
0: I
1: got the cops
0: like,
1: directing.
0: Why, I want more local places because I'm so tired of traveling through Seattle. It's so annoying. And I live in up north, and so it's like it's such a trek.
1: Well, I'll tell you this much. As much as we may want more live music, 88.1 The Berg is bringing it to you as they have continued to expand the way that we're getting live bands into the studio, the way that we're able to get people live on the air playing their music. So
0: the plug,
1: I'm glad.
0: Plug.
1: I'm glad to be a part of a place that is actively promoting live music.
0: We love 88.1 The Berg and their live local
1: Absolutely.
0: Music.
1: Hey, if you've got a band and you play and you're good and your music doesn't involve a ton of swear words and you want
0: to
1: be on the airwaves, somebody reach out. Also, if you ever have anything to say to us on the news team, you can send an email to us at news@cw.edu. With that, folks, we are 2 minutes over our allotted time, so we're going to get the heck out of the studio. Next time you can hear from us is going to be Monday, where Memphis, of course, will have her segment. I will be here on the airwaves with you, and we will once again have News Central. Until then, have a good one. Have a good weekend. Stay out of the wind. Don't let the lightning hit you, and I will catch you then.

0: All the time that I say the blues should be some kind of crime. Oh, it's all you. It's all you. Oh, it's you.
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This is the Hype Minute. 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

0: Happy Friday, Wildcats! I'm Lillian from CW Hype, here to let you know what's happening on campus today, May 29th. This is the Hype Minute. 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Laugh along, offer prompts, and enjoy the show. 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We'll be back next week to let you know what's happening on campus, and you can follow our socials at CW Hype for more. This has been the Hype Minute.
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3: 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My name's Tyler, and I'm just letting you guys know about a brand new feature that 88.1 The Berg has going on. 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

gonna take a lot to drag you away from this station. 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

0: Sam, the 80s called. 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
1: Jenna, you're just upset I have totally turbulent music, and you don't.
0: But we're in 2025, babe. 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
1: Bite me, Jenna. 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
0: Whatever, dude. 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

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I'm Lillian from CW Hype, here to let you know what's happening on campus today, May 29th. 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Hot New Jam will be performing in the Cirque Theater at 9 p.m. on Sunday. Laugh along, offer prompts, and enjoy the show. 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Well, that's all we have for today, Wildcats. We'll be back next week to let you know what's happening on campus, and you can follow our socials at CW Hype for more. This has been the Hype Minute.

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Not much information has been released, but citizens are excited to hear more music as the year goes on. 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
5: 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My name's Tyler, and I'm with the station to introduce a brand new show on our schedule. It's called Typical Talking Points. 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

0: Ladies and gentlemen, that was Bonnie Tyler in the ever classic song Holding Out for a Hero. I think that one's actually from Footloose, which is really funny because they were playing that song earlier. This is Aloha Friday. Welcome back to the show, everybody. I think I did one last week. I did. That's right. And today I've got some guests in the studio. Would you guys, you guys have been on the show before, but would you like to introduce yourselves for the nth time this year?
1: Yeah. I am James Cash. I am, a good friend of Noah, and I've been around here for a bit.
0: Yeah, you've been on the show a couple of times. Yeah.
2: I'm Cade. You don't get to know my last name, unfortunately. I'm not that brave, James.
1: Well, my last name.
0: We also know your address. Hey, this guy's from Whidbey Island.
2: Whidbey Island over here.
1: You don't know where in Whidbey Island, though. It's the largest island.
0: I actually found your house.
2: I know what room. Oh, yeah. I know what race car bed.
1: I guess I got to move now.
0: Yeah, no. Tisk, tisk. Yeah.
2: But yeah, I'm Cade. No Noah from church, pretty much.
0: He's a local hero, you guys. He's a firefighter. Hey. He's awesome. I'm going to sneeze.
2: Graduated from Central, last year.
1: Bless you.
2: God bless you, Noah.
1: Bless you.
2: God bless you, Noah.
0: Thank you. Boy. I haven't sneezed on air in a while. Okay, so we were in the bistro earlier, and there's actually something pretty, well, it was yesterday, but yesterday marked 10 years since the untimely assassination of Harambe the gorilla. James, do you know about Harambe?
1: No.
0: Not at really. All?
1: That's well, I, as much as you've told me,
0: okay.
1: Just, I know.
0: What do you know about Harambe?
1: Now I know that it was a gorilla. And I guess that's as far as I know. I'm sorry, guys.
0: That's okay.
2: That's unfortunate.
1: You know, I don't get out much, truth be told.
2: I mean, it happened 10 years ago.
0: Yeah, so. It was 10 years ago.
1: I mean, that was 2016.
0: This is common knowledge.
1: I was like a middle schooler then.
0: So was
2: he's
0: I.
2: He's a patriot.
0: Yeah. The White House literally put out a tweet about Harambe.
2: And he's a patriot.
0: He's a true American hero.
1: Are middle schoolers expected to be patriots?
2: Back in the day.
0: Yeah.
1: Back in the
0: day. It was 2016, man. Different times.
1: I guess
0: so. Okay, so pretty basically, Harambe, right? He's this gorilla at the Cincinnati Zoo in Ohio. Of course, everything bad comes from Ohio.
1: Mm-hmm.
0: And, well, that's wrong. The Wright brothers were from Ohio, and that was pretty cool.
1: Kitty Hawk, yeah.
0: But anyhow, point is, the Ohio meme and everything, just relevant to that. But anyhow, so 2016, the gorilla Harambe. He's hanging around, having a good day. It was the day after his birthday. He was born on May 27th. And all of a sudden, this little three-year-old kid is clambering over the rails, and his mom isn't looking, and he goes, whee, down into Harambe's enclosure.
1: Mm-hmm.
0: And basically, he comes up to the kid and starts, like, you know, pulling him around. He's pulling him out of the water because that's where he fell in, and everybody's like, oh, my gosh, he's hurting the kid. And zookeepers had a split-second decision. Okay, what are we going to do? You know, is Harambe going to attack him or not? So they took the gun, and instead of tranquilizing him, they took their bullet, and boom, killed Harambe.
2: I think they assassinated Harambe.
0: They assassinated Harambe. And ever since, the timeline's been screwy. Ever notice that? Ever since 2016, things are just...
1: But 2016 was a really good year.
2: This happened at, like, was it though?
1: It was.
0: Was it really?
1: You know, we got fidget spinners.
2: We can cut the show now.
0: All right, guys. We'll see you all next week. No, you know what?
1: Just and water bottle flipping.
2: I call Cap.
3: That's Cap, bro.
1: Bro, that's your Cap. No, I mean. I don't know. In my opinion, I really enjoyed 2016 as a kid.
3: I mean, it was a fine year.
2: Did we enjoy it because we were kids?
0: Yeah.
1: You know, that could be the case.
0: Because, like, I enjoyed 2008. I was 3. I bet you I enjoyed 2008. But my parents, they lost all the money they were saving for me for college because the bank foreclosed and stuff like that. The housing bubble.
1: I was 4 years old.
0: I bet you there were kids in 2020 who had a blast.
1: They
0: had an absolute fun time.
2: Yeah, I had fun in 2020.
1: I think a lot of people technically had a lot of fun during 2020.
0: Oh, yeah. I mean, so, I did.
2: Except all the medical workers.
0: Yeah.
1: Yeah. I mean,
0: and anybody who is investing in stocks. I'm so mad. Okay. That's the one financial decision I wish I had made. Because there are a few that I wish I hadn't. Here's the one I wish I had made. We had a project in eighth grade. It was a fake investment thing. We were like pretending to be investors. You know what one of the companies I chose was? Because the stock was cheap at the time?
2: GameStop.
0: Pfizer.
1: Mm. Oh.
2: Mm.
0: If I had actually invested in Pfizer, I would have been a zillionaire.
2: It's a lot of Bitcoin.
0: Yeah. No.
1: It's a lot of Bitcoin.
0: Buy my meme coin, Dogecoin to the moon.
1: Wait a minute. Going back to that gorilla thing.
2: Harambe.
0: The gorilla.
2: He has
0: thing.
2: A name.
1: Sorry, guys.
0: He has a name. What if you got assassinated and the gorillas talked about the human thing? His name was James Cash. Get it right.
1: No,
2: he has a name.
1: Did you hear about that penguin that had like he died next to his favorite poster, right?
0: He died next to his I'm going to Google this. Yeah. Penguin who died next to poster.
1: Like he died poster. Of old age next or something like next to his favorite poster. It happened pretty recently.
0: Next to poster.
1: I don't know much about it, but I think
0: what on earth?
1: Yes. Yes.
0: An elderly.
2: No, wait, let me see this.
0: Get out of town.
1: Yeah.
0: Published in 2017.
2: Can you put it up there?
0: No, I don't think so. Right. Okay, listen. This was in 2017. Oh,
1: my bad.
0: 1 year after Harambe.
2: Is this the penguin version of Harambe?
0: Pretty.
1: In Japan.
0: Not really, but. Okay, listen. Grape. His name was Grape. A Humboldt penguin at Tobu Zoo in Miyashiro, Japan, who became attached to a cardboard cutout of an anime character placed in his pen as a partner, died. Hululu is

0: the female penguin that looks like a person from the Japanese TV series Kimono Friends that was put in the zoo's penguin pen for promotional purposes in April of 2017. Grape the penguin became attached to his new pen pal and would go, quote unquote, berserk whenever zookeepers, so I guess it became Guts. He had a lot of guts. Whenever zookeepers tried to remove the cutout. He even took the official courtship stance while standing next to it, standing with his wings outstretched and his beak pointed upward, confirming the seabird was indeed enamored with the cutout.
1: Crazy.
0: Thanks, it's Newsweek, wild. For the source, by the way, but what on planet Earth?
1: Yep.
0: So I guess human beings are not the only things to fall in love with inanimate representations of themselves.
1: Crazy.
2: Weird.
1: You know,
0: neckbeard penguin. That's what really throws it off. That's what really threw off the. What is this?
1: Huh.
0: That's insane.
1: Cool.
0: Sorry, I'm reading a new another article. Treasury prepares to put Trump on a $250 bill if Congress allows it. It's his mugshot.
2: Is it really?
1: Is it really?
0: That is his mugshot from Georgia.
1: Oh man, that's funny.
0: I swear, some people. But yeah, no, so Harambe, that's the story of Harambe, James.
1: I see.
0: And people.
2: You feel educated now?
1: Yeah. Now I feel educated. I felt like I had to give you another zoo.
0: You know what's even better?
1: As well.
0: George W. Bush, there's actually a picture of George W. Bush with Harambe's mother.
2: No way.
0: Yeah.
1: I don't know why. Why didn't they tranquilize?
0: There we go. Right there. George W. Bush meets with Kayla, the mother of Harambe.
1: Huh. Hmm.
2: Crazy.
0: Now watch this drive. He's wearing Jordans, too. That's really interesting.
2: Huh. Bush or the gorilla?
0: What if they were both wearing Jordans?
2: Yeah.
0: I'm going to crease your J's, Spider-Man. Anyways.
2: Do you think they can make like gorilla shoes called Harambes?
0: Dude, they should. I think they should.
1: That would sell, I bet you.
2: I'm going to crease your H.
0: What? Actually, think about it this way. What if they sold, because gorilla feet, they're kind of shaped like our hands. What if they sold gorilla-shaped shoes called Harambes for people to wear? And it was like gorilla feet.
1: As like gloves?
2: What if they used gorilla glue?
0: For the toughest jobs on planet Earth. I love those ads. Do you ever see Trunk Monkey?
2: No. What?
0: Never? Okay. It's basically, I don't remember who did it. I think it was Ford. Trunk Monkey.
1: Brass Monkey.
0: It's for Subaru. Oh, Subaru. Basically.
2: Subaru.
0: Back in the 2000s, early 2000s, like literally 2000, they had a series of videos. It was the Trunk Monkey for Subarus. That was, oh no, you're in trouble? Press this button and the Trunk Monkey will appear. It's a chimpanzee that comes out of your trunk. So there was one video where it's like, oh, your car busts down. Oh, Trunk Monkey can help you fix it. Oh, somebody breaks into your car. Trunk Monkey will deal with them.
2: Just got the symbols walking or walking around.
0: Oh, well, not quite. He kind of has a crowbar.
2: Oh, gotcha.
0: Your teenage child is taking their date out on a drive. Trunk Monkey will be date supervisor.
2: Leave space for Trunk Monkey.
0: Leave space for Trunk Monkey. Aren't you forgetting something? I consent. Aren't you forgetting somebody? The Trunk Monkey says, I don't! Dude, crazy. Monkeys are awesome.
2: Gorillas are better.
0: What is the best monkey? Because there is a difference between monkeys and great apes. What makes them so great anyways? Just like chimpanzees, gorillas, bonobos.
1: What about lemurs?
0: Those

0: are. I think lemurs are just lemurs.
1: That could be the case.
0: Are lemurs
2: monkeys? They're just their own species.
0: There's like 20 different types of lemurs. Lemurs are not monkeys. They're primates. They're called prosimians, meaning before monkeys.
1: Hmm.
0: They have moist, fox-like noses and rely on their sense of smell. Yeah, look at all these lemurs.
3: Hello, King Julian.
1: That's exactly what they are. The ring-tailed lemur?
0: Yeah, look at that one. Dude, they're so funny looking. You got the Indri, gray mouse lemur. Oh, that one's Mort. There's Mort
1: right
0: there.
1: There's Mort. Where's Mort? That's Mort.
0: The gray mouse lemur.
4: I like to move it, move it. I like to move it, move it.
0: Look at these guys. They're so funky looking.
2: I think orangutans are better.
0: Yeah, orangutans are awesome.
2: It's just Jeremy Clarkson as a monkey.
0: You're not going to believe how well this car drives.
4: He looks like an orangutan.
0: Now check this out. You just said that, but look at this.
1: An orangutan in a golf cart.
2: This is Jeremy Clarkson.
0: Oh, I wish you guys could see this, but this is actually an orangutan driving a golf cart. What the heck is this?
2: You should put it side by side with Clarkson just to see
1: it. Jeremy Clarkson. Oh my goodness. Wait a minute. I mean,
0: wait. This one.
1: Yeah.
0: There we go.
1: Yeah. There are some similarities going on here.
0: Oh, that's amazing. Boy, oh boy, we've absolutely slandered.
1: I forgot what he looked like younger, you know.
0: Oh my. That is something else.
1: Top Gear.
0: The Grand Tour. That's a good show. Grand Tour.
1: I really like the Mongolia one, where they try putting the car together and drive through Mongolia.
0: Yeah, have you ever seen Ozzy and Jack's World Detour?
2: No, you want to tell me about it?
0: Okay, so you know Ozzy Osbourne, right?
1: Yeah, I think so. Yeah.
0: Black Sabbath.
1: Yeah.
0: All that is. Yeah. Real cool guy.
2: He's the bad guy.
0: The Prince of Darkness. That's what they used to call him. But basically, it's him and his son Jack, and they just traveled all over the world. It was pretty great. They had an episode in Hawaii. They had an episode, Florida. They'd go across the U.S. and all over different states and countries. It was really cool. There was like a haunted doll that would follow them and things like that.
1: Huh.
0: It was cool. The doll was more like a character that Jack would bring to terrorize Ozzy.
2: Mm.
0: He would like leave it in weird places and he's like, oh, that doll is following me.
2: It's like the Elf on the Shelf kind of thing.
0: Yeah, exactly. Did you guys actually do Elf on the Shelf?
1: No.
2: No.
0: Oh, you lucky.
2: We just made cookies and my mom ate them.
0: So. We did the Elf on the Shelf.
2: I don't know. Mm. Who knows? Oh,
1: I don't know about you guys, but I kind of always knew Santa didn't exist.
0: What are you talking about? What? He's literally
2: Santa's
0: real.
1: Oh, yeah. Sorry. I don't know what
0: I'm saying. He's literally real.
1: Yeah. I don't know what I'm saying.
0: He's at the Council of Nicaea, dude.
1: Yeah, you're right. I don't know
0: what I'm saying. He pushed Arius over. He beat him up for speaking heresy.
2: I've seen him at the mall.
1: Yeah.
0: Yeah.
1: You're totally right.
0: St. Nicholas.
1: Yeah. I'm so sorry, guys. You know.
0: Yeah.
2: He's even in Narnia.
1: Yeah, you're right.
0: He's also in Marvel and DC. He's one of the most powerful mutants in the X-Men, and he is one of the most powerful beings in DC Comics.
1: Is he one of the first mutants?
0: I think so.
1: Huh. Is he similar to like Wolverine then, being immortal or something?
2: I've never seen it.
0: I don't know. He only shows up in the comics
1: as
0: a mutant. But in DC, there's a comic where it's Christmas time, and he goes to Darkseid's planet. Mind you know, like, it's completely dark and evil and scary, and Darkseid is like the Thanos of DC, and he runs up to him and gives him a piece of coal, And like Dark

0: is trying to kill him, and he just phases through it. Hop, up and away.
1: Whee.
0: I don't know how he does it.
2: Magic.
0: That's Santa, Santa Claus. That's the power of Christmas right there. Right
1: yeah,
0: there.
1: A little pixie dust.
0: Mm-hmm. Guys, we're almost halfway to Christmas. You know that?
1: Wait, no, we haven't. Wait.
0: We literally have like 2 days until June.
1: Well, yeah, but June is June 10th would technically be more close to halfway through.
0: Point is, we're almost halfway there.
1: It would be June 7th?
0: June 12th.
3: 12th.
1: 12th.
3: 12th. Yeah, 25th. Yeah, 25th is a great day. Yeah. So.
0: Yeah. Perfect. But yeah, just think about it that way. We have a little over 6 months until Christmas. So what do you want for Christmas, guys?
1: All I want for Christmas is you. I don't know.
3: He pointed at you. James pointed at himself.
0: Ah. you know what they say? Towards the end of times, people will become lovers of themselves.
1: Hey, wait, wait, wait, wait.
3: No.
1: Ooh.
0: Criminy.
1: I mean, the person here isn't present, so whatever.
0: The person here isn't present.
1: So
0: they're going to become a present. Let me out! Let me out! I'm stuck in this stupid cardboard
1: any case,
0: box!
1: Any case.
4: You elaborate.
1: No.
3: No, what do you want for Christmas?
0: What do I want for Christmas?
5: I want world peace.
0: And a Red Ryder bolt action rifle with blah, blah, blah, blah, blah.
5: You should try out.
1: Wait a minute. I know what I want for Christmas. For you to play a Christmas song.
3: Today.
1: In the next
0: today. Christmas song?
1: Yeah, you gotta play a Christmas
0: what
1: song
0: Christmas
1: now.
0: What Christmas song am I going to play?
3: Christmas tree.
0: Oh, boy. Here we go.
3: Hey, we said different genres each song, right?
0: We said different genres. Should I do that?
3: We should.
0: Oh, I got a text in. What's the text in?
3: Uh-oh.
0: Bob Dylan. Let me see if I can find Bob Dylan.
1: Bob Dylan.
0: Ah, boo.
1: No Bob.
0: Boo! We don't have it. I'll play another Bob Dylan. I'll figure that out. Bob. Bom, bom, bom, bom, bom.
3: Can you play that song?
0: No, we don't have that one.
3: Ah, you already knew.
0: I think we have Barbara Ann, though. Yeah.
3: Let's go for a Christmas song.
1: Rocking and rolling, rocking and rolling.
0: Let's see. I'll put on Barbara Ann after that, and then what Christmas song are we going to play, you guys?
1: Let's see here. How about... What song really is...
0: You know what? Just because you sang it?
3: Yes. Thank you.
0: We're going to start terrorizing you guys early. I'm sorry. This is my own fault. I shouldn't have mentioned it.
3: It's not Christmas Friday. Not Aloha Friday.
0: It's Christmas Friday now. You guys, it's
1: Christmas
0: halfway to
1: Friday.
0: It's Christmas Friday. The show only comes around once a year. What is this? Olivia, right? Yeah, I don't care. Anyways, guys, so here's the wonderful song. Thank you, James, for recommending it.
1: Yeah.
0: Remember, guys, this is not my fault. This is James's fault. Here's All I Want for Christmas Is You by Mariah Carey, followed up by Barbara Ann by the Beach Boys. Then we'll have a couple sponsors, and then Bob Dylan. So that'll be a great mix. We'll be back in just a couple minutes. Here you go with Mariah Carey. I'm sorry in advance.

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battlefield for dignity. 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Somebody got murdered on New Year's Eve. Somebody said dignity was the last to leave. 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

0: I almost completely missed this spot entirely. 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Merry Christmas, everyone. Merry half Christmas.
1: You know, it's winter somewhere else, you know.
0: It is winter in Australia. That's right.
2: It's time to get in that Christmas cheer.
0: Yeah. Well, you know, Christmas for them is more like barbecues and beach days. You know, they've got the heat and humidity, and, well, up here it's a little... It wasn't as snowy as I was hoping, honestly.
1: It's rained a bit, though. You know, yeah. Thundered last night.
0: Well, that's for sure, but that's a different story from it being snow.
2: I wish it snowed a bit more this year.
1: Yeah.
2: Passage weren't very good for snowboarding this year.
1: I'd take more thunderstorms. I like thunder.
0: Is there such thing as thunder snow?
1: I bet you there is.
0: Hmm.
1: Be cool to see.
0: That would be interesting.
1: Well, actually, wait, now that I'm thinking about it, aren't usually

0: like thunderstorms caused from a degree of like it can't be too, no, I don't know anymore. I don't understand how thunderstorms work. I just know it's like static electricity or something.
1: You know who does know how thunderstorms work?
0: You?
1: Google.
2: Oh, Google. Let's ask,
0: okay.
2: can thunderstorms happen when it snows? Thundersnow.
0: Thundersnow. That sounds like a band name.
1: Thundersnow,
0: like a metal band.
2: Thunderstruck? Just like a summer storm, thundersnow is driven by atmospheric instability. Warm, moist air near the ground rapidly rises into the freezing air above, creating strong upward motion. The collision of ice crystals and supercooled water builds up static electricity, resulting in lightning. Huh. So the thunder will be really quiet, and it's very like localized, but that'd be cool.
0: Yeah.
1: You'd be blind with reflection.
2: Oh,
0: well,
2: all
0: like,
2: the white snow.
1: That'd be so bad.
0: From what it sounds like, there's warm moisture on the ground, so it seems to me that the snow is not really sticking, is it?
2: Like basically,
0: is that a
2: there
0: picture?
2: Needs to be warm air that rapidly rises up
0: into
2: a cooler atmosphere.
0: So like maybe a hot springs or like a geyser area could possibly
2: maybe
0: cause something like that to happen?
2: Maybe. This is really funny, getting that text in saying, quote, Mariah Carey sucks, and then there's the melting emoji right next to it. That's pretty great. What do you guys think? It'd be neat to go see, if to see a thunder snowstorm.
1: To the goal in life? Is that on the bucket list?
2: Is that on the bucket list?
0: You want to know where the coldest point in the United States is?
1: Is it like the mainland United States, or...
0: It's not in Alaska.
1: It's just the lower 48.
0: It's, yeah.
2: Where?
0: It's called Peter's Sinks.
2: Peter's Sinks?
1: What, Colorado or something?
0: It's some kind of sinkhole.
2: Hey, no, I've seen plenty of Family Guy. Peter can swim.
0: No.
1: He can swim. Well, sometimes he can't, though.
2: Yeah, that's true.
0: No. What I'm referring to is there's this area in the United States where there's this massive kind of like divot in the ground. And it's just like kind of formed in such a way that like cold air just kind of just collides at the center. And it gets really cold, even though it's, you know, not too... Well, it is a distance away from the equator, but it's not necessarily...
2: A sinkhole in Utah.
0: Mm-hmm.
1: Oh, so close.
2: One of the coldest places in the contiguous United States. At an elevation of 8,164 feet, is a natural limestone sinkhole approximately 1/2 mile in diameter, like a large bowl. Wow.
0: Yep. Kind of a cool place. Maybe I'll visit that place
2: it's
0: someday.
2: It's supposed to be 62 over there, which is a little warmer than it is here.
0: Yeah. Well,
2: funky.
1: It was hot
0: supposed
1: yesterday.
0: To be like around this time of the year, it's not usually all that cold. Yeah. But the, you know, during the cold seasons, all that cold just goes right into that
2: honestly
0: bowl.
2: I had a feeling yesterday with that thunderstorm, with how humid it suddenly got, I had a feeling, yeah, there was going to be a thunderstorm.
0: Yeah.
2: That was cool, though.
0: Yeah. I mean, it lit up the whole sky for, you know, each second it did.
2: Mm-hmm.
0: But you could tell it was far away because the thunder following after.
1: It started to get pretty close, though. We were up at Bowers yesterday.
0: Yeah.
1: Got close.
2: Yeah. No, there was a point. I took a walk last night and, you know, a way I was taught to calculate the distance of a thunderstorm is you count the seconds. After a lightning strike?
0: Did you read that picture book as a kid called Thundercake?
2: Thundercake?
1: Nope.
0: It's
2: tell us about Thundercake.
0: Yeah. Okay, so...
2: Is it tasty?
0: Oh, there was a recipe on the back of the book as well.
2: Ooh.
0: It was a chocolate cake.
2: shocking results.
0: But essentially, the story goes that like there's this kid and their mother, and their mother is all like, ah, look at that. Let's go make a cake, right? And then thunderstorms are starting to happen or nearby, and it's getting closer. And then the mother's all like, you know, when you see the flash of lightning, right, count how many seconds till you hear the thunder, like the sound, and that's how far away it is or something like that.
2: Aw.
0: Yeah.
2: Looks cute.
0: It's a... it's a very

0: Бабушка.
1: Бабушка.
0: Yep.
1: Grandmother. It's a children's book. Patricia Polacco. Wait a minute. That name sounds familiar. That sounds
0: familiar. Blast from the past, I guess.
1: Okay. What? Thank you, Mr. Falker. Thundercake. Keeping Quilt. What song? What book was it? My Rotten Red-Headed Older Brother. What book was it that I remember that from? Casey and the Bat? I don't remember.
0: What about you, Cade? What kind of
1: An Orange for Frankie.
0: Picture books?
1: That was it.
0: As a kid, did you like to read?
2: Oh, there's this Curious George one where Curious George goes to the firehouse.
0: Ah.
2: And it was Curious George, like.
1: He's being curious.
2: Being curious at the firehouse, you know, hanging out with the guys and then going on fires. It's like, wow, that's the dream right there.
1: Would you take a monkey as part of your crew? A Curious George?
2: I mean, yeah, because if Jeremy Clarkson walked in, he'd be part of the crew at that point.
1: Oh, yeah.
2: If the orangutan walks in, he's with me.
1: What kind of monkey do you think Curious George is? I think he's a chimpanzee.
0: He probably is.
2: Yeah.
0: Yeah.
2: The most basic.
1: He's a chimp.
0: Though it'd be funny if he was a lemur. And his actual name was Julian.
1: Julian.
2: King.
1: King Julian, perhaps?
2: President Julian?
1: President Julian.
2: But the man with the yellow hat is VP.
1: I like the sound of that. Okay, the man with the yellow hat would actually be a good public servant, I feel like. He'd be nice.
2: He was a servant to the monkey.
1: Yeah. Serves even the lowliest of creatures.
2: Mm-hmm.
1: I don't think the monkey is the lowliest of creatures. Maybe like the worm.
0: You see a lot of those on the sidewalks when it rains?
1: I saw a slug the other day. It was so strange. Like when we got done with swing dancing.
2: Yeah.
1: And whatnot, and it was raining, I saw a slug.
2: No way.
1: For the first time in I don't even know how long. And not just a little one either. It was like that long.
2: Did you lick it?
1: No, because I don't want to be like that Australian kid. That was a sad story.
2: That's a slug from Australia, though. Like,
1: yeah,
2: everything's deadly there.
1: But he ate the slug. That's the problem. He ate the slug, and there was a parasite in the slug, and it laid eggs in his brain, and it paralyzed him.
0: There was a

0: It just went numb and kind of just, she couldn't keep it in her mouth, really, for a bit there. Oh. It was really funny, but also, like, horrible. Oh. Luckily, her tongue, you know,
1: yeah,
0: went back in. But, you know, Cameo is kind of a weird dog in general, but it could be because of that.
1: That's interesting.
2: Had a buddy's dog who ate a pot brownie.
1: Oh.
2: She was high for a whole day. It was wild.
3: That poor animal.
0: Yeah.
2: Just a high husky.
3: Oh, that's got to be bad. High husky. That's got to be an experience right there. Man, that sounds kind of scary. You know
2: pretty,
3: who I would...
2: spooky.
3: Yeah. You know who I would call if I was that scared?
2: Don't say it.
0: Ghostbusters!
3: That's really funny because Ray Parker Jr.'s up next with Ghostbusters. I guess we're just continuing a slight holiday trend. I have a couple songs I think could work for holidays, but we'll see how they go, and then we'll probably just keep rolling them into the new hour because, you know, it's almost 2 o'clock. But I still have the 2 o'clock hour to myself, too. So hold on to your butts because we still have a whole other hour of this left. Yeah, me too.
0: Yeah.
3: Wait, who's going to click the button?
0: Oh, no. Use your nose.
3: You're right. Who knows? All right. let me see if I can turn off our microphones.
2: You're supposed to click the off button, my man.
3: Yep, off. All right. We'll be back in just a couple minutes.

0: Not my butt.
1: That is an insane story, James. Yeah. We are not going to tell that story.
2: Yeah, we're not going to tell that story.
3: But pretty basically, he was telling us a really great story about how we got a scar. We are not going to repeat this. Oh, somebody texted in saying, Ghostbusters! Thanks for texting in, dude. Appreciate it. Okay, we got one more song before the new hour, and this is a great one. Some may say it's the greatest. You guys know the YMCA? Have you guys ever been to a YMCA-affiliated building before?
2: I have.
3: Every year.
1: This guy is John YMCA.
2: No, I'm not.
4: Does he know the dance, though?
1: Do you know the dance? Both dances?
2: YMCA.
1: That's not the direction the C goes.
4: The new dance is way better, though. Yeah.
1: Yeah.
2: Anyways, I play Just Dance.
1: YMCA, we're going to wrap out the hour, and then we'll be back in just a couple minutes with another wonderful song selected by yours truly. So here's YMCA.

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0: what's your mind? Father would be pacing the floor. Listen to the fireplace the roar. Beautiful, please don't hurry. Put some records on while I pour. Baby, it's bad out there.
1: Say, what's in
0: no cabs to be had out there.
1: I wish I knew.
0: Your eyes are like starlight now. I'll take your hat, your hair looks swell.
1: I'll say, no, no,
0: mind if I move in closer.
1: At least I'm gonna say that I try.
0: What's the sense of hurting my pride?

0: How lucky that you dropped in.
1: So nice and warm.
0: Look out the window at the storm.
1: My sister will be suspicious.
0: Gosh, your lips look delicious.
1: My brother will be there at the door.
0: Waves upon the tropical shore.
1: My maiden aunt's mind is
0: blue. Gosh, your lips are delicious.
1: But maybe just a cigarette more.
0: Never such a blizzard before.
1: I've gotta get home.
0: But baby, you'd freeze out there.
1: Say, lend me a call.
0: It's up to your knees out there.
1: Really been
0: I grand. Thrill when you touch my hair.
1: Don't you see?
0: How can you do this thing to
1: There's
0: me?
1: About to be talked to
0: Think of my lifelong

0: Okie dokie. So that was the song "Baby It's Cold Outside" by Dean Martin. Because it's not cold outside; it's actually mildly warm. It's kind of
1: windy.
0: Temperate.
1: It's a great
2: it's
1: song.
2: Windy outside.
0: Could you imagine? Baby, it's mildly temperate outside. Mm. Why don't we go for a walk? Well, sure then.
1: I just stay in the AC.
3: I'd like to go on a walk.
0: Baby, it's sweltering heat out there. The
1: my truck doesn't have AC
2: out there.
0: My tires are being melted bare.
3: Can't so, you see?
2: I don't know.
0: I'm not very lyrically inclined, so
2: I think you could have used the word care in that. And I don't know.
0: You see, honey, it's because I care.
2: There you go.
0: You'll burn your feet on the sidewalk.
1: How dare? How dare?
0: How dare? Ooh, how dare! I just find it funny that people. Like, think that song is so scary. Like,
1: I agree. Yeah.
0: Again,
1: it's wild.
0: Context. Context, context, context. We're looking at things.
1: Somewhere in the 1940s, it's bad now.
0: Yeah.
2: Hmm.
0: You think we're going to think that way about songs? Well, actually, you know, we were just watching a comedy bit about this song, how one year people thought it was wise. It's like, oh, we're going to cancel this song. Meanwhile, the number one song at the time was WAP by Cardi B. What about Cardi O, huh? Go hit some Cardi O. Stop listening to this trash music. I'm just saying. But and if you know anything about that song, you know it's utterly horrendous. I don't even know why somebody would make that a song, but you know what? Those are the ups and downs of having a freedom of the press, I guess.
1: Yeah. Watching Ben Shapiro's reaction was pretty funny, though.
0: That was pretty funny. As much of a loony as he is. Yeah. In my opinion, please don't slight me.
4: Don't cancel me.
0: Don't cancel me, Mr. Shapiro. Get back to work, Matt Walsh. Oh, my gosh. Anyways, continuing our holiday theme.

0: I don't know. I couldn't think of another holiday that was up next. I mean, granted, we do have one that is coming up.
1: Pretty big one.
0: Soon.
2: Give me a second. Give me a second.
0: Hold on. We have somebody who's calling in. Caller. I'm gonna see. Hello, Dea. You're on speaker and you're on the radio. Be sure to be PG with whatever you say.
3: Oh no. Are you gonna come to Matt's dinner tonight?
0: I'm gonna see if I can make it to potluck. I'll be going to a movie at 7 o'clock, but like, are you gonna be at the cave?
3: No, I have to do some assignments. But I might come to the potluck.
0: Okay, it's breakfast for dinner. You know that, right?
3: Yeah.
0: Okay.
3: Are you gonna bring anything?
0: I'll see if I can bring something.
1: Some fruit. We'll
0: see. Some fruit.
1: That'd be. I'll see a fruit.
0: Bulldog. You should bring the bulldog. For eggs. Put it in your eggs.
3: And then is King gonna?
1: I'll be there.
0: He says he'll be there.
4: I'll be there.
3: Yeah, and then, when
0: the Kelvin.
5: He's in Spokane, isn't he?
0: Yeah, last I checked, he moved out of Ellensburg.
5: His Strava says Spokane.
0: Yeah.
3: Oh, no.
0: Oh, no.
4: Well.
1: Oh, nor.
0: Ar, nar. Nar, I don't want tired.
3: All right, but I'm going to see you guys. Are you guys going to be walking or driving?
0: Probably going to drive? Question. Who knows?
3: There's going to be some new people, so I might just walk with them.
0: New people.
1: New people.
0: Whoa, new people? Okay. That's pretty cool.
3: I forgot their names, but they've been coming here for a while.
0: He's got new people.
4: Dea, say something interesting for the radio.
3: Huh?
4: Say something interesting for the radio.
0: Oh, boy.
1: Here we go.
3: Something interesting.
0: Thank you, Dea. We love and appreciate you.
3: All right. What?
0: Huh? Anyways, uh-huh. We'll see you later tonight.
3: All right.
0: Bye-bye.
1: It's a great time to shout out the cave.
4: Yeah,
0: cave. 3 o'clock. The little circle of comfy chairs.
1: In the cirque across from the coffee stand.
0: Yeah, Holm the Stein. Sea store. Yeah,
1: yeah. Yep. Right across from there.
0: It's a pretty great place
4: talk
0: to
4: about
0: be.
4: Some really good stuff. About
1: but do, James, just, what do we talk about?
0: We usually
1: talk
0: have about questions.
4: Philosophy. Today is the philosophy of
1: instinct.
4: Instincts. Yes. Instinct, do human beings have instincts?
1: Yes or no?
0: Well, I have a cave question for you. Do you believe in love? Do you believe it's true?
4: I believe love is true. I think there are actually four forms of
0: 420?
4: Love.
0: 420?
4: No,
0: darn you guys.
4: No, I believe there are four forms of love, maybe even more.
0: Four forms.
4: But,
0: do you have to fill them all out?
4: Okay.
1: Next year's show.
0: Next year.
4: I mean,
1: we have
4: a
1: whole show about it.
4: I would tell you that the Greeks had phileo love. They had
1: agape
4: love. They had
0: eros.
4: The eros is actually, I don't necessarily think that's. I think
0: I don't know the words. Wait.
1: We have Google.
4: Yeah, yeah.
0: What am I doing? I'm so stupid. Google. I'm sorry, guys. Wait.
1: See, I thought radio people were just so smart, and then I realized they have Googles also.
4: Yeah, yeah. I think it is Eros. Eros, and Eros isn't necessarily a good kind of. Well, it is.
0: Eros is romantic.
4: Yeah.
0: Philia is friendship. Storge
4: is familial.
0: And agape is unconditional.
4: Eros can get a little bit out of hand, though. So.
0: Passionate, romantic, and physical desire. It is the intense spark or infatuation that draws people together and is typically characterized by emotional and physical longing.
4: That being said,
0: Thank you, AI.
4: That being said, I would say Eros is a necessary thing to start any relationship. But it shouldn't stay around for too long.
1: But can it? Can you start with one and then grow to the other one?
4: Well, you want all of them, ideally, to grow.
0: Yeah.
4: But like, Eros is the romantic love where you fall in love with someone, right? It's it's kind of a form of desire, but you can't let that get out of hand.
0: Yeah, it's romance, and then you have affection or familial, and then you got friendship, and then you got charity or unconditional love, the love for just strangers, just people.
4: Ultimately, we all should strive for the agape.
0: Four of them.
4: Agape love. And actually really all four of them at the end of the day.
0: I think it's beneficial for everybody to experience those at some point in their life.
4: Yeah.
0: Because if you don't.
4: Because all forms of love, all four forms of love in

0: moderation and in correct instances are actually really good.
1: Mm-hmm.
0: You just don't ever let them get a hand.
1: Yeah, that's good. That's true. Okay, do you have anything you'd like to say on the matter?
2: What was the question?
1: Well, I was going to make a really wicked transition into this song by Huey Lewis in the News, but do you believe in love? Do you believe it's true?
2: I believe so.
1: He does. Yes, sir. Well, of course I'd be asking you guys. I mean, it'd be kind of weird if I didn't. It'd be kind of weird if you said, no,
2: I don't believe in that garbage.
0: Dude just walked by.
1: I don't believe in that garbage, no.
2: Well, Noah, do you believe in it?
1: Do I?
2: Yeah. Yes. Still from there.
1: What? Well, no, of course, because again, like you said, it's not just about romance. It's mm-hmm. about, you know, I mean, obviously in the context of the song, it's about. Every song is about romance. I guess, well, there is that one song by War. Why can't we be friends? Why can't we be friends?
0: Oh my goodness. Another song we should try to do sometime. War. What
1: is it good for? My paycheck! No, I'm just kidding.
0: You don't get paid here.
1: Not yet.
2: He's getting there.
1: Getting there. I'm actually going to talk to my one of the officers about possibly getting a contract with the National Guard.
2: For the summer.
1: I'll see about it. Maybe. Que possible. But anyways, yeah, no, I believe in it. I think it's a thing. It is a holiday too, Valentine's Day.
0: Yay, we did it.
1: Yeah, see? And it ties into the church too, Saint Valentine, you know? And his stuff. Isn't that funny?
0: Is there an Easter song?
1: No. Chicken dance.
2: We're good at that one.
1: No, there are lots of Easter songs, but I don't think we have a lot of worship songs on the radio.
0: We should fix that.
1: You guys can request songs, you know. Let me see. You can send it in on the website. Do I need a credit card?
2: Do you need my credit card for the website?
1: What? Somebody asked, do you need a credit card? You don't need a credit card for 881 The Berg, that's for sure. You go to 881theberg.com and there's a little thing where you can request a song, actually. You should be able to scan that QR code.
0: Mm-hmm.
1: And you can request a song. So if you guys want to request worship music or anything like that, or you want to request, I don't know.
2: I want Josh's new song.
1: Like ZZ Top or something? Or Josh's new song? And where is that released? Yeah. Is that on Spotify?
2: No, I heard they're gonna release it quite yet.
0: No, Josh. Josh has been. He. I think he's doing it today or soon. Okay, very soon.
2: A couple days. Yeah.
0: He's going to rent out a place to pretty much do his songs, like run his songs, and then actually record them.
1: Wow.
0: It'd be kind of cool if we could slide them in.
1: That would be cool. I need to see about that. Maybe that might be something for next year.
0: Yeah.
1: I'm starting to write down ideas for the show next year, because if I can just bing, bing, bing, bing, bing, bing, bullet it all out, I'd be pretty happy with that.
0: Yeah.
1: But anyways, let's get this show on the road. As you know, tomorrow is not promised. I could get squished by a semi today.
2: Make the most of every day.
1: Exactly. So anyways, here is Do You Believe in Love by Huey Lewis and the News, and then we'll be back. Well, actually, yeah, we'll be back after that, because then I want to introduce the song that's coming up after.

0: Alrighty, and that was Burning Love by Elvis Presley. Ladies and gentlemen, I want to read a quick insert. It says, and I quote, "If you're interested in giving your opinion on the music of 881 The Berg, you can take our annual listener survey on our website, 881theberg.com. You can help us shape the sound of the station." Anyways, so, yeah, that's pretty much it. Up next is Another Brick in the Wall by Pink Floyd. For some reason, it's chopped up into like three different parts in our system, even though we have songs that are over 10 minutes long that are just fine. So I hope I assembled it in the right order. If I didn't, I'm sorry. But here's my attempt to piece back together. I'm playing archaeologist here, like Indiana Jones kind of thing, you know?
1: I'm here for it.
0: This belongs in a museum.
2: No, Dr. Jones, you belong in a museum.
0: Oh, man. James, you actually had a great idea earlier, and I want you to pitch it to Cade, because I think we need it to spread.
1: What?
0: So, you had an idea about taking a television show, right?
1: Oh, yeah. I want to do this sometime. I don't know when, or one day. I want to grab either a an anime or, a movie, right, that is not in English, right? And dub it with all my friends
3: in English.
1: As being the English dubbers
3: we should do it
1: for the film. It would be so funny.
0: Does it have to be an honest dubbing, or can it be?
1: We're gonna do it like Ghost Stories, you know.
0: Oh my god! Have you seen Ghost Stories?
3: Nope.
0: You've seen Ghost Stories.
1: I know of Ghost Stories. I haven't seen it.
0: So basically, I'll give you the quick rundown, and then we'll go into another brick in the wall. But Ghost Stories is this anime from Japan, obviously, because that's where anime is from.
1: Yeah.
0: It was this really basic and boring, like, oh, look, these school kids are hunting ghosts and everything. Ooh. And apparently in Japan, the show tanked because it's like nobody gave a rat. So when they gave it over to the American dubbers, they're like, okay, you know, here's this show. This is the basic plot of it. Do whatever you want. And they threw in so many jokes and jabs and things like that. I have to show you a clip while the song is, while Another Brick in the Wall is playing. But it gets funky.
3: I'm here for it.
0: It gets funky. If you have not seen Ghost Stories before, I highly recommend it. It's one of those things. It's kind of in the same vein of humor, like Scary Movie. It's like, if you're going to be offended, don't be here.
3: What about like Fairfield County 4?
0: Oh my gosh, that was a wild movie.
3: I'd recommend it to anyone.
0: That is, you know, it'll screw your head off, that's for sure.
3: Yeah, it will.
0: That was a funny movie.
3: Get you howling.
0: Anyways, here's another brick in the wall, hopefully pieced together in the right order, by Pink Floyd. We'll be back in just about 10 minutes.

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0: There comes a point where you kind of. Oh, okay.
1: What?
0: Go ahead. Never mind. No, no, no.
1: There comes a point.
2: There comes a point in time.
0: There comes a point in time where you kind of just have to, like, I don't know, figure that, you know, stuff out.
2: Accept reality.
0: Yeah.
1: Yeah. We were just talking about a game called Ready or Not, which is made by an Irish company, apparently. Oh. Mm-hmm. And it takes place in a fictional American city where you play as a member of a SWAT team. And you're stopping crime, but the crime only keeps getting worse.
2: It's worse and worse.
1: The interesting thing is, before you were saying, before it went to Xbox, it was uncensored.
0: Based off of what the reviews were saying, I actually haven't played the game.
2: Yeah, the game definitely got a little bit more censored, which like it is what it is.
1: Yeah,
2: doesn't obviously not as real.
0: Yeah,
2: as they were trying to portray, like they were trying to portray like the actual things. Like there's one of them that was like one of the missions gets kind of. Pretty realistic with like phone calls and stuff that happen. If you look back to a couple of incidents that's happened in the United States.
1: Yeah.
2: But
1: interesting. That sort of stuff is interesting.
0: But honestly, I think there comes a degree where like that kind of where it raises awareness or something and makes people actually think about what they're, you know, where they are and
1: what's going on.
0: What's going on in the world.
1: Where they live.
0: And so I think to a degree, yes, censoring is a good thing, but there comes a point where you're also just needlessly, I don't know, ruining kind of, I don't know. Sometimes I wouldn't say ruining, but I'd say.
2: Making it not real.
0: Making it not real, yeah.
1: You take the.
0: Sometimes games need to be realistic so that people can actually like. Tie it into being like, okay, no, this is actually a serious thing.
2: Yeah, it's kind of like the same thing with like when social media platforms censor people.
1: Yeah,
2: for certain viewpoints, like
1: it takes the teeth out of the conversation.
2: Those people need to be heard so people know. Oh, maybe we shouldn't do that.
1: Yeah,
2: maybe I shouldn't think that way.
1: Maybe we should look at this or we should think about this. But if people are censored excessively,
0: yeah,
1: because I think there's a point in
0: there time, is a degree of censorship that is good. Yes,
1: like, we don't need to be silly. We don't need to necessarily see, you know, cartel videos and things like that. But I think there comes a point where, like you're saying, if nobody can even talk about a problem, then how are we expected to fix it?
2: The problem just gets worse and worse.
1: Exactly. If we can't talk about something, if we are not allowed to at least say the words and criticize somebody, one, you know they're being protected for one reason or another. And especially if it's a valid critique and they're being shut down for it, you know that somebody has a greater reason for that. I think there's a big reason for why people don't allow certain rhetoric or discussions. I think it's interesting how, you know, social media can be used to protect other people's interests, even if it's not in the interest of the greater good.
0: Mm-hmm. Yeah.
1: Well, that got really deep and dark all of a sudden.
2: It kind of did, didn't it? Yeah. Censorship.
1: But I mean, it's just a fact of the world. We are increasingly in a time where people are not allowed to say things, but I think we should anyways, because who's going to stop us? Who's going to stop you from really, I mean, what I mean by that is why should people be afraid to express their thoughts and opinions?

0: The world, yeah, you
1: think it only makes people more afraid of each other.
0: The world needs critics, because if we don't have any critics out there, then we're not going to improve. You yourself can't improve if no one is criticizing you.
2: Yeah, I agree. I mean, improving is really important. I think I sent you that sermon a couple of days ago, and I mean, the ministry that guy was leading, he said that he doesn't get into every single church he goes and knocks on the door of, because they're afraid that it's going to stir up controversy. It's going to cause some not happy feelings within the church.
1: Yeah.
2: But I think it's important that we have that criticism.
1: It's important to have real conversations, and it's important to maintain the weight that is appropriate for them.
0: Mm-hmm.
2: Mm-hmm.
1: Because that's another problem that I have, especially with social media, how people will, because they need their videos to be advertiser friendly, people will not say words, or they'll use replacement words. They use newspeak. I'll say newspeak, and to use the term from 1984, basically they use a word that isn't bad. You know, there is no bad things. And I think that really degrades the quality of conversation you can actually have about.

0: let's figure out what's going on in between mm-hmm. this and actually get around it and figure out what's going on. Condemning, on the other hand, is saying, that's it, this is over, burn it all, right?
1: Yeah.
0: We cannot condemn because only God can condemn, right? Mm-hmm. But we can judge. We can judge ourselves and realize that, hey, I actually need this bit of my life to change. Hey, I need this to happen in my life to change, right? Change is good, especially for us, because we need change. We're not perfect. No, not one of us are. And so the idea of like being critical about ourselves, others as well, I mean, we're like, as long as you have the mindset of you're not making yourself feel higher, but you're actually criticizing someone for the sake of their own growth, that's actually really good.
2: Yeah, we're judging them with love, and we want to see them get better.
0: Yeah.
2: I think Matt hit it pretty well upstairs, like saying if you're super critical of yourself, you're going to be super critical to everyone.
0: Mm-hmm.
2: I feel like that's pretty true. That we just need to have that loving heart for everyone.
0: Yeah.
2: And for ourselves, really. I think we don't talk about that enough, is that
1: yeah,
2: we need to show ourselves some grace also.
1: I think you know, we're actually talking about this, and it reminds me of this quote by Frederick Douglass. He says, "The best friend of a nation is he who most faithfully rebukes her for her sins, and he, her worst enemy, who, under the specious guard of patriotism, seeks to excuse, palliate, or defend them."
0: Mm-hmm.
1: So essentially, he's saying, you know, a true patriot is somebody who's willing to say, who's willing to still, who loves their country so much that they're willing to point out the problems with it. But not only point out the problems, but then step forward and say, I'm going to help fix them.
2: Yeah, here's a solution.
0: Yeah.
1: Versus somebody who says, no, you can't criticize. Or somebody who says, oh, yeah, you can criticize, but I'm not going to lift a finger to help. And I think that's the important thing between condemning and, you know, having an honest criticism is a criticism, you offer a way to make things better. You say, you give a suggestion.
0: Mm-hmm.
1: Doesn't mean that people have to follow your suggestion, but you give a suggestion regardless. And, you know, that condemnation is just, oh, well, you know, you have a problem. It probably can't be fixed. I'm not going to help you fix it.
0: Yeah.
2: Yeah. And we see that a lot in modern day politics.
0: Well, and then
2: you get rid of X, Y, Z, but there's no solution that they give.
0: I think on a more personal level, I think there's a lot of people out there that are condemning themselves to a certain degree, where instead of like judging themselves and being like, hey, I actually don't really like this part of my life, let me change that, they condemn themselves and say, oh, I can never get better. Oh, this is just it. This is it. That's it. I can't do anything right. And then they just kind of get worse in a sense, because
1: they give up.
0: Right. And I don't think anyone should ever give up on themselves. I mean, I hope that I or Noah or either of us can come up to you and say, hey, you are good. You just need a little bit of a direction, but like, that's fine. You know, work out your life and it'll all be good. I mean, as long as you're holding on to God, in my opinion, you know.
1: Yeah. I think that's a really good way to kind of put a bow on it.
0: Yeah.
1: And, I mean, you know, going back to the discussion about holidays, actually, there is a big one that's coming up this summer. Yeah, I'm thinking about summer plans. Mikey was asking us about summer plans.
2: And it's going to be a fun time.
1: This is part of mine. It's the 4th of July, yes. America 250. And I think we should remember, you know, kind of like what Frederick Douglass said, you know, it's okay to look at the things that the country's doing and go, oh, that's not right. But then the next step is to do something about it, to actually put forward the work and put forward the effort to make things better, not just for us, but for the people who are coming here, the people who haven't even been born yet.
2: For the future.
1: Yeah.
2: Exactly.
1: Mm-hmm. Yeah. You know what they say, when you go somewhere, you do something, you leave it better than you found it. I think that's the same attitude we should have, you know. So, I think we are just about to run out of time. So, I'm going to leave it on this note. Thank you guys for coming on the show. I really do appreciate it. That was a good conversation.
0: Mm-hmm.
2: It was. Thank you for the invite.
1: Yeah, of course. I'm hoping to Open at

0: least to get next week, and we'll see about the week after, because there's a bunch of stuff going on that day and so on. But at the very least, next week, I will be back. So until then, enjoy your weekend. Enjoy your times. I know we're going out camping, and James, you are
1: coding all weekends.
0: He's doing the robot thing.
2: Mostly in the mornings.
0: Awesome.
3: Lots of zeros and ones.
0: Ooh, yep. Beep, boop, beep, beep, boop. Okay, well, I'm going to throw on one more holiday song. I know some people will say, don't play that. But it's going to be God Bless the USA by Lee Greenwood. I couldn't really think of another song that worked, because I feel like the national anthem would be a little obnoxious for radio.
3: Yeah, we can't sing the Pledge of Allegiance.
0: that's a good inside. It's a good inside joke. That'd be funny if she had tuned in right at that moment.
3: That'd be pretty funny.
0: Anyways, here's God Bless the USA. God bless you all. Thank you all for listening, and we'll see you next week. After this is Joy to the World, and so on and after that. Here we go. Take care. Have a good one.

0: Welcome to the Sustainability Hour with your sustainability ambassadors. I'm Brooke.
1: I'm Cadence.
0: And unfortunately, Hannah's not here today. She's on a trip with a bunch of Enviro students to Mount Rainier. So
2: I'm jealous.
0: Yeah, have fun, you guys. I hope that is a great time. But today, we have a very special guest, Kylie. Welcome to the show. feel free to say hello.
3: Hi.
0: Hi, guys. They can't see the video, but they will. Yes. They will. We'll definitely post that later. But can you believe it? Your final interview of the year.
2: It's a special slot.
0: Yeah.
3: I can't believe the year's almost over, guys.
0: Can you believe it? Oh my gosh. So yeah, we'll be talking about a bunch of different things. You have definitely been to so many different facets of this school, engaged with so many different departments and events. So do you want to give the audience at home a little blip before we get into the full interview about you, who you are?
3: Yeah, for sure. Hello, everybody. My name is Kylie Copeland, and I am a fourth-year student here at Central, graduating in the spring, so I'll miss you guys. but I am a professional pilot major with a robotics and automation and aviation management double minor. You've probably seen me around because I am the school's student social media manager, so I do manage pretty much all of the socials for the official Central Washington University and admissions accounts.
0: Oh my gosh, and you're guys, busy.
3: I do be busy, but I'm also a park ranger over summer.
0: Yeah. So.

0: We love the outdoors. We love nature.
1: Nice. Also, cosplay club president.
0: I'm the cosplay club president.
1: Oh my gosh. There's so much that we'll be able to get into and talk about today. But for now, we're going to play one song that you have chosen for us, Caravan Palace.
0: Yes. Shout out Caravan Palace.
1: Yeah. So we will get into the meat of the interview in just a second. But for now, enjoy the music. We'll be right back.

0: Hi guys, welcome back to the Sustainability Hour. Happy Friday, hosted by your sustainability ambassadors. I'm Cadence.
1: And I'm Brooke.
0: And we have a lovely guest today, Kylie.
2: Hi, Kylie.
0: There are so many things that we could touch on because you are literally everywhere on campus.
2: I do my best.
0: place where we like to get started with our guests is just like, how did you end up here? Yeah. Central Washington University, Ellensburg, Washington.
1: Such a random place to come to.
0: It's like you close your eyes, look at a map of the United States, and throw a pin in your nose.
2: That's pretty much what I did. No. I'm from California originally.
1: Ooh, where in California?
2: Clovis. If you don't know where Clovis is, it's Fresno. It's in the smack dab in the middle of Central Valley, so it gets pretty toasty up right there. And we're always on fire. But I grew up there all 18 years of my life. Nice. And then when I was looking for a college, because I knew I wanted to get at least a bachelor's degree moving on with the rest of my life, I was looking at different jobs, career paths I might want to follow, and I decided that, being a pilot would be pretty cool. You know, you get to see all these different places in the world and, you know, still go out when you make it to these new places and see the sights and the nature and all these different kinds of animals. And I was like, it really just seemed like something that would be totally up my alley.
1: That's awesome.
2: As far as like technology went as well. Mm-hmm. So I was like, sounds like a plan. So I applied to a bunch of different aviation schools. I got into all five that I applied for, but Central was close to home-ish from California, as well as I had other family up here in Washington.
1: Nice.
2: So moved up here and started my 4-year-long journey. And now it's almost to an end.
1: Can you believe that? Yeah, you're graduating this year, and you said that you have like 2 minors as well on top of your majors, on top of your job, on top of being president.
2: Oh yeah.
1: Was there like was there a particular like avenue that you

0: we wanted to kind of apply those, because you said what it was, robotics and
1: aviation management.
0: Yeah, because you, so having like that more technical mm-hmm. background, was that there's something like that you wanted to apply that towards with future positions?
1: Kind of. I've always been into robotics. Mm-hmm. I was in a program called FIRST for Inspiration and Recognition of Science and Technology.
0: Nice.
1: Since fourth grade, we started out with Lego robotics. And then I moved up to high school. Shout out Team 1671, the Buchanan Bird Brains. Congrats on making it to Worlds this year.
0: Shout out.
1: I've always been interested in robotics mm-hmm. because of that. And so when I found out that we had a robotics and automation minor here at Central mm-hmm. and that it also incorporated stuff with the Mindstorms and the Lego robotics that I had already done, yeah. it was super appealing to me. Cool. And, you know, just technology is advancing. And so having
0: that the truth?
1: Kind of experience in that sort of field would be really, like, good to me. And it was mm-hmm. just a super fun minor to yeah. have.
0: And that's such a technical background that you can really apply to anything, like mm-hmm. you were saying, like mm-hmm. with the way that technology is exploding right now, it's super applicable. And you kind of do that a lot mm-hmm. with the cosplay club, right?
1: Yeah.
0: That's something that you get to apply that with a lot.
1: I mean, the minor in itself, it's 6 classes long, and it's just like so applicable to pretty much everything.
2: Mm-hmm.
1: Wow. Like when I went to talk to Greg, shout out Greg, he was like, well, we don't really have aviation majors do this minor. I'm pretty sure you'd be the first one to do it from the aviation program because there's not really a lot of overlap. But there really is.
2: History.
1: There really is, because not only do you have to learn the systems of your airplane, but mm-hmm. having a minor in robotics, you can apply that to sewing LEDs into yeah. costumes, which mm-hmm. I did for Christmas Carol, if you guys were there for that.
0: Oh my gosh, wow. I didn't know you were part of that. That's awesome.
1: In costumes, or like when I applied to be a state park ranger, they're like, do you have experience operating heavy machinery or like power tools mm-hmm. or rewiring stuff? Mm-hmm. And it's like, yeah. And it's just been a super practical resource to have overall.
0: Totally. Mm-hmm. That's so awesome. Yeah. We never really get to talk to people that have more of that technical background. What kind of led you to getting involved with environmentalism and like sustainable practices? How did you apply that to your park ranger position? That's such a jump from going to aviation to a park ranger position like that.
1: Yeah. So I know there's not a lot of crossover between like aviation and sustainability, but I've always thought that
0: there is.
1: When I go over, I'm thinking about a master's degree potentially in sustainable avgas. So
0: what is that?
1: Aviation fuel, sustainable fuel. I know Alaska Airlines right now is working to make a better sustainable fuel. So
0: wow.
1: overall, they're reducing their carbon.
0: That's awesome.
1: But being able to incorporate, like in the minor, you learn about like how to use like solar sensors and mm-hmm. thermosensors, and being able to put into practice kind of the types of outputs you're getting mm-hmm. into, like, I learned about the robotics and all of that through Central. And mm-hmm. then I went to Fort Stevens, shout out Fort Stevens, out in Warrenton. And I was designing junior ranger programs
0: wow.
1: that while we're talking about sustainability or historical events that happened out at the park, you can also incorporate a little bit of robotics into it
0: yeah.
1: and make it fun to
0: totally.
1: A point where you've got like compressor, like pressurized water, and
0: wow.
1: you're like blowing up fake ships.
2: nice.
1: Which is something that we did out there. It was super fun.
0: Mm-hmm.
1: Cool. Or, yeah, it is just super.
0: And, yeah, you're able to kind of take that information that you have that's not usually applicable to, like, a park mm-hmm. ranger position and build those avenues for mm-hmm, people to mm-hmm. explore. Is that something that you've been able to do a lot on campus as well, kind of, like, building those avenues for yourself that might not have been there before?
1: You'd really be so surprised at how much a simple, hi, hello, how are you, could
2: seriously
1: network those avenues.
0: People don't realize how easy it is on this campus sometimes.
1: Not at all. It's like, so before I was the social media manager for all of our accounts, I worked as a stitcher for the theater department.
0: Mm.
1: And so being able to, you know, get to know people in the theater department that I still talk to today
0: mm-hmm.
1: and like, communicate with them, make plans, convince them and be like, hey, do you want to take over as advisor for the cosplay club?
0: Mm-hmm.
1: And then rope that into cosplay club. And
0: mm-hmm.
1: then be like, hey, I need to film a video for the media and I need 10 people to do it. Where do I go?

0: oh, I go to my club and I'm like, hey, can I spare 10 minutes of you guys' time mm-hmm. and get like maybe 7 or 8 of you to come film with me? And so just by talking to people, you can really like learn and find new spaces. I mm-hmm. thoroughly encourage you, step out of your minor or your major even.
1: Yes.
0: Don't just be like, I'm an aviation major, so I can only talk to aviation people, because mm-hmm. you will meet so many cool and talented people that can potentially help you like further your career in life and your friendships too.
1: 100%.
0: As you meet them.
1: I think that's something that we try to push on this show mm-hmm. a lot, is that they, with, you know, the interviews mm-hmm. with the different people we have, that there are so many different aspects mm-hmm. of sustainability on campus, and mm-hmm. that it really can be applicable to anything. It just depends on the type of skill sets that you mm-hmm. have and are able to like apply those. So that's mm-hmm. really awesome.
2: It's such like an interconnected web. I feel like also when you're networking like that on campus, you'll realize that like so many people from like one area, you don't expect to know other people from a different area, and then you're like, wait, everybody knows everyone, all these things. I'm drawing the strains, like the red strain on my corkboard.
1: Exactly.
2: Like, everybody knows everyone.
3: The fact that we both worked at recreation at one point and just didn't interact with each other
1: is exactly that. You never know what paths are available to you until you actually like invest yourself mm-hmm. in those communities.
2: I'd also really love to go back and touch on your work in Cosplay Club, because I have just always thought that Cosplay Club is so cool.
0: Yeah.
2: Like the investment that you guys have in what you do has been so awesome, and also you guys have been such a great partner mm-hmm. for the sustainability department.
0: Mm-hmm. Yeah.
2: How did you get into Cosplay Club?
0: Oh.
2: Like, how did you find yourself there?
1: Did you have sewing skills beforehand?
0: So I had a minor amount of sewing skills, mm-hmm. and so when I first came onto campus, I was trying to really bridge myself to not just be an aviation student, mm-hmm. because I felt that if I lived in the aviation building with all the aviation people mm-hmm. and I go to all the aviation clubs, which I do, shout out Women in Aviation, National Gay Pilots Association, and ALPA. Love you guys.
1: Shout out.
0: But if I only do that, it's like I felt like I was limiting myself. Yeah. So I was actually, one of my friends told me about Cosplay Club at the time, and I joined, and it was just a wonderful experience. They were super welcoming out the gate. Mm. And so I got to go on our annual trip. We do an annual trip to SakuraCon.
1: Nice.
0: And there were 8 of us that went that year. And then when the senior president at the time, Elena, left, she was like, I need officers. So I stepped up. Mm. I've technically been running the club for 3 years.
2: Wow.
0: And since then, we've gone from my freshman year, we took 8 people to SakuraCon, and this past year, we took 53.
2: Wow. Oh my goodness.
1: So wow. Kylie, that's awesome.
0: It's just about, you got to get your club out there. Mm. You got to get them involved in the community. You'll mm-hmm. see us pretty much at every involvement fair.
1: Yeah.
0: We try to do stuff like repair fair mm-hmm. or the Fix Your Own Halloween. Campus Activities reached out to us, and we just recently collabed with Campus Activities to do our first annual costume, halfway to Halloween costume contest,
2: which
0: they plan on bringing it back next year. So if you guys have some talent and you want to dress up in a silly costume, it doesn't have to be handmade.
3: That's so cool.
0: But we encourage it to be.
3: Shout out.
0: You can, and we provide prizes, but it's been such an awesome community, the Cosplay Club. Mm-hmm. We do different events mm-hmm. within our like team meetings. We'll do like budgeting your cosplays, or one of my favorite ones is the how to make your cosplays more sustainable, which is you get thrift pieces.
1: Yeah.
0: But cosplay conventions actually have this awesome thing called cosplay swap meets. And so they actually open a big area mm-hmm. and you're eligible, like it's free mm-hmm. if you have your, I think most of the time you don't even need a con ticket. You can just kind of go. Mm. But you can bring your old costumes mm-hmm. and whether that's you're giving them away, you're trading them for like candy or different craft and wares of other people. Mm-hmm. It's a way to keep the cosplay community stable while also encouraging new people to join us.
1: Yeah. And that's such an amazing outlet for new people who might be like afraid to try different outfits and like get out of their comfort zone to find those resources and those outfits, because they can get expensive.
0: They can get expensive.
1: If you can't sew, it's hard to get into.
0: Even now with the prices of everything just going up, buying your own fabric can get expensive. Mm-hmm. But tablecloths and sheets are always accessible.
1: True.
0: And there's pretty much just cotton, so I mean you could use them.
1: That's
0: but
1: so
0: no
1: cool.
0: I'm

0: always trying to welcome new people into our environment. Mm-hmm. For anyone listening, you might see cosplayers or furries. We're also the unofficial furry club. We love our furries. Just around campus. And everyone in the club that I've met is just total, like, they're wonderful people. Yeah. I know them all by name. We've got about 60 active members weekly, and we're looking for more. Wow. So if you want a fun outlet to come learn how to craft sew, mm-hmm. We're always there. And it might be a little daunting at first. Mm. To come out and join.
1: How's the like intro to people who don't know how to sew with coming to the club?
0: Well, we love people that don't know how to sew, because that's our job, is to teach you how to do it and to join us. For people that might think dressing up on campus or dressing up as characters in general is a little weird and silly, or that just might not know what we do, our whole purpose is really to provide a home away from home for people that may find themselves ostracized from a lot of majority communities.
1: Totally.
0: We're just really welcoming. You can be any person. You mm-hmm. don't really have to be a cosplayer if you just want to come hang out with a bunch of cool people. We're open.
1: Mm-hmm. Yeah.
0: And in turn, we might turn you to the dark side of cosplay. but
2: it'll be a fun experience on the way.
0: It really is a fun experience. And we don't always cosplay. Yeah. Sometimes we'll do board game nights or just like bonding on mm-hmm. how to get to know each other. Our next upcoming meeting is going to be our goodbye celebration. It's going to be a picnic outside. It's like potluck style, and officers will provide the pizza and stuff.
1: Nice. When is that?
0: That's this Thursday, June 4th.
1: Okay.
0: So, if you see us out in the quad, come join us.
2: Yeah.
0: Come meet us. Come back next year. We're always looking for new members.
3: I mean, truly, kudos to you, because the cosplay club is one space on campus that I've just always thought is so inclusive, mm-hmm. so cool. I mean, even just like you can tell by the numbers, like mm-hmm. 50, 60 people, like that is a large amount of people for a club to engage. And I think that just really speaks to like the welcoming and inclusive environment you've created.
1: Yeah, it's really embedded in like the community of mm-hmm. Cosplay Club, that is kind of like the highlight of what people are doing there.
0: Mm-hmm. We really try, and we try to give back to our community too, because Central really has been a welcoming space, and Slice really does so much for us. Mm-hmm. Like, so Boo Central will come in, give out candy. A couple years ago, we actually went out into the community to do a costume Halloween. Office of Health Promotion and Wellness, shout out them. They actually reached out to us, and they wanted us to come do free face painting at the Han Moon Carnival event, which was super fun. But if you need cosplayers for anything, or if you just need hands, DM us on Instagram.
1: Yeah.
0: If we've learned that if you give back to your community and you know, you're opening and welcome, your community tends to give back to you.
3: If that isn't sustainability, what is?
2: If that's not like a circular economy, man.
0: Right?
2: Like, that's how we survive. That's how mm-hmm. we can establish, like, we can provide resources of fabric and mm-hmm. clothing to boatload more people than we would on our own.
0: Cosplay Club, we do have a store. So, like, not a store, but, like, a storage of things.
1: Nice.
0: Resources. It's not, like, buy things, but we have a stockpile. That's the word.
1: There you go.
0: And we actually, our advisor, Jackson, from the costume department, he's been awesome. Shout out, Jackson. Mm-hmm. if you're an active member in our club, you are actually eligible to access all of our resources that we have, as well as use the non-perishable items in the costume shop. So whether that be hot glue gun, heat gun, sewing machines, sergers that you may not have, all you have to do is message Jackson and be like, hey, I'm a member of the cosplay community. I know you have classes at these times. Can I come in after 5 to work on a project? More than likely, if it's not like tech week for like you're in town that just ended, he'll let you come in, and that's just another way that, you know, you're able to use resources that you have on campus through us.
1: That's so cool. Mm-hmm. Connecting that to like student engagement and trying to get more people involved, I'm sure that's something that you handle a lot as a social media person. have you tried things that have worked with kind of improving student engagement or trying to get people more involved with the different, or not know about these outlets as much, and just trying to find those resources to get engaged a bit more?
0: I would say if you're looking to increase your engagement for any department on campus, is to just be present. And it really, I mean, it helps a little bit if your club is like really brightly colored and fabulous wigs. But
2: I'm sure people always turn their heads being like, I'm curious.
0: But
1: curiosity,
0: having a smile on your face and always being around or with your name on something or your logo on something, or even reaching out to other clubs on campus, you guys would be like, listening at home, surprised at the amount of time

0: sometimes clubs will interact with each other without mm-hmm. ever in person interacting with each other. I know we personally will DM other clubs and other clubs will DM us and mm-hmm. be like, hey, our next event is on this. Mm-hmm. Like, can you post about it on your story?
1: Yes.
0: And there's like a whole network of clubs yes. that just shares each other's information.
2: In the DMs. Yes.
0: We slide into each other's DMs.
1: Oh, and totally.
0: On, like, I'll have people that come into my club and they're like, hey, I was at the Korean club, or I was at FASA and they mm-hmm. posted about, like, I follow them on Instagram and they posted about this, and so we wanted to come in and check it out.
1: Yeah.
0: And so it's just like, don't be afraid to just interact with people in your community.
1: Yeah. I think Sue doesn't realize how active all of the departments are on Instagram. Mm-hmm. I think like there are sections and subsections of different departments that have yeah. like that are posting out that information oh, constantly.
0: Yeah. I mean, like, shoot your shot. We have people that DM the official accounts, and, you know? I mean, right? If we can, we'll post about your event, yeah. you know? We want to get the message out there.
2: Yeah, totally. I feel like I really want to dive into like the social media aspect of it. I think yes. first we're going to kick it back to some songs. So we will be right back with our conversation with Kylie, but here is A Punk by Vampire Weekend.
1: Enjoy.

0: Welcome back to the Sustainability Hour with your sustainability ambassadors. I'm Brooke.
1: I'm Cadence.
0: And we're pretty much just getting into everything that you have done in your 4 years here. Gosh, it's been awesome to see how you've established more sustainable community on campus, how you try to engage with outreach and kind of create those resources for students to engage with. Kind of on those lines, as we're wrapping up, do you have any like specific ways that you kind of practice sustainability in your own life?
2: I got a couple. Because I'm a cosplayer, one of my favorite ways to practice sustainability in my day-to-day life is reusing fabric or thrifting fabric.
0: Nice. Where do you usually go to thrift? Goodwill?
2: Or unfortunately, here, Goodwill is the option, but they actually have a lot of stores out on the west side that have some pretty good like thrift store-like fabric. I make a lot of stuff out of bed sheets. I got like 2 Ren Faire outfits that are just bed sheets.
1: That's so nice.
2: So thrifting fabric, or you know, you get a friend and you're like, hey, dude, I got like 5 yards of leftover denim. Do you want it? And you're like, yes, I do want it.
0: Yeah, fabric swapping and everything.
1: Just keeping that stuff out of the landfill.
2: Right? And it's so, so important to, you know, Girl Scouts, you know, one of our mottos was use your resources wisely. It's part of the Girl Scout law. And so, you know, just being mindful of what you have and what you could use for something else.
0: Totally.
2: And if people need something, donating it. It's how we keep our community alive.
0: Yeah, totally. No, that's so awesome. What have you, you said you reuse a lot of fabric. Is there anything outside of clothing that you have made with the fabric?
2: Oh, yeah. Hats.
0: nice.
2: I get yarn from thrifted places. I also have a lot of yarn buddies. I've crocheted a couple Pokemon/Pikmin hats.
1: Cute.
0: Wait, what Pokemon so hats? I need to know.
2: I did a Gyarados for me. I did a shiny Gyarados for me. I did a Gyarados for my twin, and then
0: nice.
2: I did a Magikarp for my best friend.
0: So cute. Was it like the mouth on top
2: yes.
0: of the head?
2: Yeah.
0: Perfect.
2: And then I'll make bags. Bags are, you know, use your reusable bag. We don't need plastic bags and paper bags anymore in this day and age.
0: And in Washington, I'm pretty sure there's like laws cutting down on plastic and everything.
2: Yeah.
0: They're like at every store, like reusable bags that you can just buy there for $1, $5 max. And now you just don't have to deal with, I hate paper bags. I'm so sorry. I know they're better. I won't use plastic or paper because they just rip on you.
1: And suddenly my egg carton on the ground.
0: Exactly.
1: My shells are shattered.
0: Everything is broken. The bread is smushed. So.
2: Yeah.

0: my gosh.
1: I'm crying in the Fred Meyer parking lot.
0: Exactly.
2: And then they've started coming out, speaking of like the technology we're doing, they've started coming out with ways to reuse 3D printer filament. So I have a 3D printer. Yes. That's how I make all my props. It's biodegradable and more sustainable than resin. So if you're 3D printing, most of the time you'll need supports, but they've actually come out with new machines. They're kind of expensive in their beta testing right now, but I'm super excited for when they like solidify them, because I'm totally going to get one. But you can take, I have a bucket of all of my support and plastic scraps from my 3D printing that you will be able to put into these machines, and it will melt them down and re-spool it onto a new roll of filament. So super cool technology coming out.
0: That being able, like, that would change the game for so many things. If those types of tools, 3D printing becomes easily accessible, I mean, we hopefully we will see a surge in circular economies and reusable items like that, because that's so cool that you're able to use that.
2: And I'm for 3D printing when it's like, just like, you can, like, I think you should 3D print vases, like containers. I've seen like wall mounts for things, refrigerators, practical use,
0: and not having to like buy them on Amazon or pay like some company that you don't want to pay for these items that you don't have.
2: Absolutely. And some of these 3D printing stuff is getting a little bit more expensive because people think that it's expensive, so they're willing to pay that. And I'm here to tell you right now, a spool of filament is like $20.
0: Okay. And how long does that usually last?
2: It's got like 500 something grams of filament on it, so you can print, I mean, I've printed like 7 cosplays worth of props off of one spool of filament.
0: That's awesome.
2: So if you're like out and about and someone's selling like 3D printed vases and they're selling them at like $20 a crack, the machine did the work, and the filament's not that expensive. So don't
0: invest it in yourself. Be creative and see what you can build, right?
2: Right. I mean, 3D printers now, if you can get them on sale, I think I got mine for like $150.
0: That's not bad.
2: For the amount of stuff that I've 3D printed and 3D printed for other people, it's a solid deal.
0: Totally. Where did you get yours? Online, I'm assuming.
2: I have an Elegoo Neptune 3.
0: Nice. Plus.
1: Shout out.
2: It only broke a couple times. Guys. Shout out.
0: We're getting there. You know, technology of it all.
3: Touching back on your work as a social media person for the school, I have like a fun, silly question to kind of end us off on. What has been like the best thing you've captured in your like year so far being, or a couple best things?
0: Give us an inside scoop.
2: Oh my God.
0: What have you seen?
2: Did you guys know you're so funny? I go back and watch B-roll, and so like some people see me filming and they'll just do silly poses, or some people will see me filming and they'll give me the dirtiest look ever.
3: And you don't see it till months later when you go through the B-roll. Because I'm offended.
2: I'm like, I'll go through B-roll and I'm like, okay, I need a photo of like a crowd or something to put in a new video. And it's like, most of the people are like smiling and waving and they're like, yeah. And then there's like one person off in the corner just like, giving like the most
0: dirtiest face
2: snarl, like, why are you filming me? And that's you guys have already signed away all your photo contracts since you stepped on campus, actually.
3: Tag yourself on the Instagram story,
2: right? But no, my favorite thing I've worked on with Tristine, my boss, shout out Tristine, has been the CWUs, because I really get to talk
3: those
2: with the
3: students. Those are so awesome. I love those.
2: I improv them all.
3: Really?
0: Oh my gosh, yes. They're folks so at home. Funny. Can you explain what those are?
2: Oh, yeah. For anyone who hasn't been on the Central Washington University Instagram and doesn't know what a CWYOU is, is I will walk around wherever we're filming for the day, and I will find a random student, and I will sit them down with their permission, and we will just talk. I'll talk about whatever. We'll talk about how the day is going, something popular happening in the news. When it's near holiday times, I might talk about holidays. Or I've talked about pens. The pen episode is coming out, so stay tuned.
0: Keep a lookout for the pen episode, guys.
2: Keep a lookout for the pen episode.
0: Sneak peek here.
2: Sneak peek. But no, I really just enjoy getting to talk to different people on campus, because everybody has such a different perspective and different things they want to talk about. And we always try to like make them feel welcome and show incoming freshmen potentially that like, hey, your voice matters.
3: And we're real people.
2: We're real.
3: We're not just students on the brochure that you see.
2: Right? We're not just clip art. Yeah. We want you to come here and, you know, you might meet someone that's going to sit you down and talk to you about mac and cheese. You never know.
3: Okay. I love those. Mm-hmm. And also, every time I watch them, I'm like, you could be like a podcast host or like a game show host. Like you, especially knowing that you improv those.
2: Oh, yeah. No, so nothing fun. Is scripted.
3: Crazy. I feel like your like chemistry with everyone is so good. You really get people like out of their shell. I love those

0: video, please.
1: And then, I promise you'll have fun.
2: Yeah. People that might not have known there was an Instagram page will go out and seek those videos that they know got recorded of them.
0: Right.
2: And find friends, those communities.
0: They'll be like, hey, did you guys see me on the Instagram? And you're like, what Instagram? And then it brings more people to the page.
2: Exactly.
0: And now I have people that come up to me just casually and they're like, hey, when are you filming your next CWU? And I'm like, I don't know.
1: You're famous.
0: And they're like, tell me when you do it because I want to be on it. And I was okay, you want to be on it.
2: Oh, awesome. Yeah. Oh, my gosh. Yeah. So if anyone out there, if you're looking to engage with the student community a bit more, Kylie's Job is hiring.
0: Yeah.
2: So definitely go to the MySiwoo and apply for that if that's something you're interested in.
0: Oh, yeah.
2: Oh, yeah. I can't believe that we're wrapping things up here.
1: Interview.
2: It's insane. Thank you so much, Kylie, for being here. It's been awesome to see, like, kind of wrap things up with an unorthodox approach to circular economies on our campus and getting students engaged. It's been really awesome.
0: Go do everything.
2: There's
0: apply
2: so
0: to jobs
2: much.
0: You don't think you're qualified for because you might get them.
2: You might get them, and you never know what avenues that those will take you on.
0: Right.
1: Before I get to shouting out our sustainability events, what do you have to shout out? Instagram accounts you want people to follow, events.
2: Yes. Plug yourself,
0: oh
2: girl.
0: God, oh God. Okay, ready? I'm gonna speed run. Shout out the official Central Washington University account. Follow it. I'll be there for a few more months. Shout out my official account on Instagram, PITXYLO, PITZYLO. Nice. Shout out Friends of Old Fort Stevens, my old park ranger job. Shout out Scott, he was the best boss ever. Shout out Tristine, my current boss, who's also the best boss ever. Shout out Cosplay Club. We will be meeting every Thursday. Find us at the Fall Involvement Fair next year. Awesome. The new president is one of my favorite people ever. So she'll be running it.
2: Nice.
0: So find her, find the club, find your community. Shout out the fashion show this Saturday.
2: Yes.
0: I'll be modeling in it for my good homie Cynthia.
2: Nice.
0: There'll be two shows, one at I believe 3 p.m. and one at 7 p.m.
2: Yeah.
0: So come see it. It'll be great. It all goes back to the apparels and textile merchandising program.
2: Yeah. Nice. And also shout out Rillian. I know we were trying to get her on the show, but things didn't work out. So I know that she's going to be part of that show as well. And that's been kind of her baby.
0: Yep.
2: So
0: Shout out Women in Aviation, National Gay Pilots Association, and ALPA. Those are my other three clubs I'm an officer for. So live, laugh, love them. They're great.
2: Oh my gosh. Look at that. And all, whoa.
0: And speed all in one breath. Yep. Speed tour.
1: Yeah.
2: Well, thank you so much.
0: Yeah. Yeah.
2: Gosh, Cadence, what do we have left?
1: So usually I'm speedrunning things, but there's one thing to shout out, which is like really sad and
2: one
1: scary.
2: One last event, guys. Final opportunity to get involved.
1: So I'm going to plug it super hard because it's one of my favorite things that we do as a department. Don't waste, donate.
2: Yes.
1: A super duper easy way to be a little bit more sustainable as you're moving out of your dorm, your apartment, just getting rid of some stuff. We are having our kickoff event on June 4th from 12 to 2 p.m. Mm-hmm. So come join us for some games, just like see what we have.
2: Bring
1: we're gonna be trading
2: too.
1: Stuff
2: there'll be some donation spots there as well, so if you're just looking to, you'll be like, oh, I'm not gonna be in town after this weekend, now is the time to or until after next weekend, but it'll be the time to dump that stuff.
1: The campaign runs from the 4th to the 12th, and we are accepting all kinds of donations, things that you would usually throw away when you're moving out, things like clothes and shoes to go back into the casual and professional closets, non-perishable food. I know you have $100 left on that meal plan and you don't know where to spend it, buy some non-perishable food, donate it to Don't Waste Donate, and then it'll end up in the Wildcat pantry and feed students in need.
2: Yes.
1: Or use maybe you next year in the library.
2: Exactly.
0: I mean, you never
2: know when you will be using that money again.
0: It's circular.
2: Repurpose it. Exactly.
1: We will be taking furniture and housewares, those things in your dorms that you don't ever want to see again. Please donate them. School supplies. We are going heavy on school supplies this year.
2: We want it.
1: If you have extra stuff, like if you bought 10 notebooks at the beginning of the year and then didn't use any of them, donate them.
2: We'll use them. We promise. We'll give them to the people who will too.
1: And on our Instagram, we will be posting a map of all the donation stations. There's a ton around the dorms, around campus. You don't have to live on campus to donate to Don't Waste Donate. Just anything you have. We'll be collecting this stuff and making sure it doesn't end up in the garbage.
2: Yes. We're trying to keep anything we can out of those landfills, guys, and we'd love your help in that.
1: Moving can be so wasteful, but it really doesn't have to be.
2: It really doesn't.
3: not.
1: So don't waste, donate. That's it. That's our final event.
2: We're done, guys.
0: Oh, can you believe it?
1: Next week, Friday, 3 p.m., we will be doing our last show.
2: Final
1: Me,
2: sustainability
1: Brooke,
2: hour.
1: Hannah, as our last show is the sustainability ambassadors, we'll be recapping this year, talking about what we've done, our highlights from the show.
2: Totally.
1: And probably getting all like

0: sentimental and emotional about graduation and the year ending.
1: It's coming
0: and,
1: up.
2: Yeah. If you want our job, if you want to host a radio
0: show,
2: if you want to be a sustainability ambassador, yes, our job is now live. So definitely apply to that on MySiwoo as well. Well, thank you guys so much.
1: Thank you, Kylie.
2: Wrapping up here. Thank you so much, Kylie.
1: Thanks for having me.
2: We'll end here with some PYT. Enjoy, guys. See you next week.
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1: We hear ya.
0: We got an hour of uninterrupted music to start your weekend reset here on 88.1 The Bird.